0: Stack added a fraction of a percent. This is NPR News from Washington. A Washington-based nonprofit is suing to stop the Trump administration from altering the Lincoln Memorial reflecting pool. The project's cost surged from President Trump's initial promise of $1.8 million to $13.1 million. The Cultural Landscape Foundation says the administration's plan to paint the pool bottom American flag blue violates federal preservation laws. The family of one of the two people killed in a shooting at Florida State University last year suing OpenAI. Douglas Soule of member station WUSF reports the alleged shooter consulted with ChatGPT before the attack.
1: Tiru Chaba was a 45-year-old father of two when he was shot and killed. His family's legal team says there weren't enough safeguards on ChatGPT when the accused gunman asked it questions, like how many victims it would take to make the news, and the busiest time at the student union building where the shooting took place. Attorney Robbie Bell calls it a landmark case.
2: Our job as lawyers for the Chaba family and for the public is to make a wrong a right and to try to prevent this from ever happening again.
1: Lawyers also allege the chatbot inflamed and encouraged the accused shooter's delusions leading up to the violence. OpenAI says ChatGPT is not responsible for the shooting and that it provided factual responses with information that can be found across the internet. For NPR News, I'm Douglas Soule in Tallahassee.
0: A pediatricians group has put out new guidance about recess, saying it's crucial for good health and grades. The statement by the American Academy of Pediatrics comes after years of shrinking breaks between lessons and worsening children's health. This is NPR News from Washington.
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shortly after the deadly Hantavirus virus outbreak, Geisha Ash disembarked at Zato, board the flight to Bilako, the other countries. The entered the necessary quarantine. All the French and English is standing as she came there. They confirmed earlier the Aja Ia Tibetal Nago. Ado Ia the American. The Ia the Diode Ki Aja infection. The initial testing. All the French Prime.

at the stable. The RG at the Paris hospital, je. Out of the US health official, da Nigo. Is the patient, he should initially the test positive, e lagi. Gishi e a dito, e a show, e la da disa, the symptoms. Out of the RG test number is neto late. Out of the World Health Organization, they recommend she they la dia hanoko gidist indo liski. The RG former passengers do the quick or should the country the quarantine that we like the RG Danigo.

It's so important. I believe that when I was a first year graduate student in my early 30s, essentially the trauma that I experienced as a young person caught up to me in my 30s, early 30s. And that was the first time that I sought out resources like therapy, like medication to help me navigate the trauma.

0: Here at the Alaska Native Medical Center, in my opinion, is so phenomenal. I know there's different opinions about it, but coming from the lower 48 to here, it is so freaking awesome because I, in my opinion, I feel like people really care and people follow up really well. And so I really prioritize that in my journey, is to utilize the services there.
1: I don't know if you got to listen to the last episode.

0: spiderweb analogy is probably the best way that I think about this topic within our community.
1: Yeah, and it's such a hard topic that I brought up, you know, to talk about, but it needs to be discussed, it needs to be brought up, or else all of those relatives, like you say, are just, you know, they're just going to be swept under the rug, and that's not okay, you know. Where can people find you? Like, you're

0: sounds all funny.
1: Oh yeah.
0: X. But it's at it's DrCheromIH. So Dr. Jeremiah. And I have my website. It's AmandaCheremiah.com. And my last name is spelled CHEROMIH.
2: Awesome. Awesome. Are there any last words of encouragement and inspiration to our fellow Native people?

0: Live from NPR News in Washington, I'm Ryland Barton. The Iran war has disrupted energy markets for more than 10 weeks, and now President Trump tells CBS News that he wants to temporarily suspend the gas tax. NPR's Danielle Kurtzleben reports on Trump's latest response to surging gasoline prices.
1: Suspending the gas tax would require an act of Congress. Currently, the tax is 18.3 cents per gallon of gas and 24.3 cents on diesel. The potential suspension is an acknowledgement from the White House of the toll that high gas prices have taken on American consumers. The latest NPR PBS News Marist poll found that 8 in 10 Americans say gas prices are straining their budgets, and that 63% say those price increases are Trump's fault. Regular gasoline cost just under $3 per gallon before the U.S. bombed Iran. Now it costs 50% more at $4.52, according to AAA. Danielle Kurtzleben, NPR News, The White House.
0: And the average price in California is $6.16. After a Virginia court nullified a redistricting referendum that would have given Democrats

0: week in Alabama, Louisiana, and South Carolina are taking steps to redistrict at Trump's urging after the Supreme Court weakened protections for minority voters. For NPR News, I'm Jad Khalil in Richmond.
1: The California man accused of trying to assassinate President

0: At his arraignment, Allen was in shackles in an orange prison outfit. He stood at the podium as his attorneys entered a plea of not guilty to the charges against him. Prosecutors say Allen traveled from Los Angeles to Washington, D.C. by train and booked a room at the same hotel where the White House Correspondents' Dinner takes place. Allen then allegedly tried to storm the dinner with a shotgun and other weapons, but was stopped at the outer perimeter by Secret Service agents. He is scheduled to be back in court in late June. Ryan Lucas, NPR News, Washington.
1: Sales of previously occupied homes were essentially flat in April, another lackluster showing for the housing market during what's traditionally its busiest time of the year.

The Supreme Court is leaving access to a widely used abortion pill untouched, at least until Thursday, while the justices consider whether to allow restrictions on the drug, mifepristone. The order prevents restrictions on the medication imposed by a federal appeals court from taking effect. For now, women seeking abortions can still visit a doctor remotely.

0: bill can be mailed to them. Hundreds of scientists and advocacy groups have signed on to a letter demanding that the Trump administration restore nearly two dozen members of the National Science Board that were fired recently. It's the latest in a number of attacks on science under this administration, NPR's Katia Riddle reports.
1: The scientists wrote that this was, quote, one of many actions taken by the current administration that deprives our government of independent, apolitical oversight and expert advice, unquote. They went on to warn that its impacts would extend beyond science into healthcare and technology. The members of the board were fired suddenly in late April when they received emails informing them that their service was terminated immediately. The board was set up by Congress to offer leadership and policy direction to the National Science Foundation. The signatories went on to warn that the United States is becoming less competitive with China, a country that is now investing heavily in science. Katia Riddle.
0: The Men's Soccer World Cup is 1 month away, and it's almost time for coaches of the record 48 competing nations to finalize their 20.

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Time now is 10 minutes past the hour of 7 o'clock. Current temperatures outside studio is 86 degrees. Ya te soft, anki kuranchi shijoda KDDB 89.7 FM. Pananita get iyan is not the Hajjan Bay La Oskid, just an ocean to El Kid.

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I didn't the way be an athlete or Kendin Shaji by English 638 program, Aji Tatlatosh, Shinanish Insen. A call D Quay, Shinshat or Lidgate or Han B. Kadashi, Johada, I see that you are.

Vedi, Ayego Eya, Bah, Elsin, Ayego Jacobet, Balagana, Sani, Tammy Fisher, Yenves, Nora, Texas. I didn't hit it, Yado, the Shishi Court, the Vekaya, at the house, Cargo, Tatarao, Ado de, Nan Tindo, Indita, but Ado, Ado de, Shi, and Nahoti with a baby's hand now, Joko in Hayinte. Dora did I ate a last dog. Agenda de Lini con Akushi, aside, I didn't need it. Yagi is

sounding. Banned books. And when I say banned books, I don't mean books that musicians use to play songs like this one. No, I mean books that somebody decided somebody else should not be reading. Our summertime interns were Julia Wolf, who is a longtime Children's Hour Kids Crew member, and Sophie Anderson Haney. They worked together to create this program for you on banned books. When we talk about banning books, it's kind of a crazy idea, banning books, banning songs, because what's offensive or bothersome to one person may not be offensive at all to somebody else. In fact, they might think it's hilarious, kind of like this song by Hans Meyer. More today on the Children's Hour on Banned Books.

0: Pete Seeger right here on the Children's Hour. We're doing a show today about banned books. This show was co-written by our interns, Julia and Sophie.
1: Wow, banning books seems very problematic. But what about the First Amendment of the U.S. Constitution? It gives us the right to freedom of speech and the right to read anything.
2: Although the First Amendment gives us the right to freedom of speech, it has some limits. Justice Oliver Wendell Holmes once

find books online, and there's even a site called Books Unbanned. In the short run, it can be very effective. Consider a classroom where suddenly all books about a certain topic are banned. If a student is interested in that topic, maybe it's something like evolution, they can't find any information about it in their own school library because that topic has been censored. You can learn a lot more about censorship and the

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That's Joni Leeds from a release called Freedom, F-R-E-A-D-O-M, with a song called Band. In the background, Poddington Bear. When we talk about banning books, we're talking about rules that limit what can or cannot be read, written, or spoken. We know from stories like The Emperor's New Clothes, where the emperor believed that he was wearing the finest new fabric from a new designer who had convinced the emperor that the pretend clothes were gorgeous. Even though there was no fabric, the thread was invisible, imaginary. The emperor was actually walking around.

Kids know that imaginary play is fun, and child psychologists know that it's necessary for kids to have plenty of time to be creative and make up their own stories. Kids are processing their daily lives through this imaginary play. None of us want to be told that what's imaginary is forbidden. After all, how can anyone limit the expansive creativity that we are all born with? Some would say that our greatest human achievements were only possible because of the power of imagination and the freedom to express it. More with Julia and Sophie on banned books coming up right here on the Children's Hour. This is Erin Nigel Smith.

There's a terrific science fiction book by Ray Bradbury called Fahrenheit 451, because 451 degrees Fahrenheit is the temperature at which paper burns. In this book, set in the future, books are forbidden and the job of firefighters is to go from house to house to burn any books they find. The hero tries to save some books by hiding them in his house, but he is reported and his house is destroyed. He finds an old professor of his who lives in the railroad yard.

which was really about the evils of censorship, was itself censored. Certain parts were taken out without the author's consent, but when Bradbury found out, there was a big fight and the censored parts were returned. Bradbury even added a bit to the end of the novel which said, "I will not go gently onto a shelf

0: books that questioned the dominant religion or promoted new scientific concepts, for example.
1: And in Nazi Germany in the 1930s and 40s, thousands of books were burned simply because they were written by people whose views didn't fully align with those of the Nazi regime. Authors including Albert Einstein, Helen Keller, and Ernest Hemingway.
0: Most of the books that have been banned or challenged in the 21st century contain profanity, sexually explicit or vulgar content, or concepts like witchcraft that challenge mainstream religions.
2: The organization PEN America has a list of banned books in 2026. You can find that at childrenshour.org. Look for this episode, Banned Books. And there you can also find a learning guide that goes with this episode. This is Two of a Kind with Billy Jonas, right here on the Children's Hour.

Books on the bed, books on the chair, books on the couch and every old where. But I want more books, I just can't get enough. I want more books about all kinds of stuff, like Jackie's troubles, Raymond's joys, rabbits, kangaroos, girls and boys, mountains, valleys, winter, spring, campfires, vampires, every old thing. I want to lie down on my bunk bed.

that's because she herself is Indigenous. And she's going to be reading us an excerpt from a book that is such a sweet little story that has been banned in one school district. We've got a lot more information posted at childrenshour.org. Look for the

0: right here on the Children's Hour, where we're learning about banned books. Lots more coming up.
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love to read is Mr. G right here on the Children's Hour. And Evan's book review was produced by our current summer intern, Daniel. Maddie Larkin brought us the book I'm not reading. About that book Evan reviewed, I Lived on Butterfly Hill, banned books come up in that book.

Children's Hour. We've got a lot more info posted at childrenshour.org. Look for this episode, Banned Books. We've got time for one more. We're going to go out with the Schmoonian friends. We'll catch you next time for another edition of Children's Hour.

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0: Live from NPR News, I'm Kyle Snyder. President Trump is pessimistic about the fate of the ceasefire between the U.S. and Iran. His assessment comes after he received Iran's response to his proposal. NPR's Danielle Kurtzleben has more.
1: Trump is not putting a positive spin on where things are.
2: I would say the ceasefire is on massive life support, where the doctor walks in and says, sir, your loved one has approximately a 1% chance of living.
1: He did not elaborate on what might end that ceasefire or what would come next. He said he didn't even finish reading Iran's latest response to a U.S. ceasefire proposal, calling it a, quote, piece of garbage. Trump has expressed disappointment with the negotiation process before and threatened military action, but has so far not followed through on those threats. Danielle Kurtzleben, NPR News, The White House.
0: Iranian state media say Tehran's demands include an end to the blockade, reparations, and sovereignty over the Strait of Hormuz. Iran's chokehold over the strait is fueling high gas prices. The president said Monday he would suspend the federal tax on gasoline to ease the burden on Americans, but he would need congressional approval. A widely used abortion pill will remain on hold for a few more days after Supreme Court Justice Samuel Alito pushed out his deadline to make a decision. NPR's Selena Simmons-Duffin reports that means mifepristone remains available via telemedicine for now.
3: The case comes from the state of Louisiana. It argued that the Food and Drug Administration allowing telemedicine access to mifepristone undermines its abortion ban. Earlier this month, a panel of federal appeals court judges agreed with the state and ended telemedicine access. Supreme Court Justice Samuel Alito paused that decision for 1 week and has now extended that pause for 3 more days. That means patients can continue to receive mifepristone by mail at least until Thursday, at which point the Supreme Court is likely to make a longer-term decision. Telemedicine now accounts for 1/4 of all abortions nationally. Selena Simmons-Duffin, NPR News, Washington.
0: A Texas man who was pardoned by President Trump for assaulting police in the January 6th attack on the U.S. Capitol has been arrested on new charges. NPR's Tom Dreisbach reports.
4: During the January 6th attack, Ryan Nichols assaulted police with pepper spray, called for revolution, and recorded this video.
5: So if you want to know where Ryan Nichols stands, Ryan Nichols stands for violence.
4: Nichols was sentenced to more than 5 years in prison for his actions on January 6th, but received a full pardon from President Trump. Now, the Harrison County Sheriff's Office in Texas alleges that Nichols repeatedly confronted someone in a church parking lot and put his hand on his gun in a threatening manner, leading to his arrest. Nichols is one of dozens of pardoned January 6th defendants who have since been charged or convicted of new crimes.
0: This is NPR. The U.S. Supreme Court has cleared the way for Alabama to pursue using a voting map that eliminates one of the state's two largely black congressional districts. Alabama had been under a court order to use two black districts, but asked the court to reconsider in light of the ruling that further limited the landmark Voting Rights Act. Alabama wants to instead use a map passed in 2023 by the Republican-led legislature that has one majority black district. The family of one of the victims killed in last year's shooting at Florida State University suing the chatbot company OpenAI. From member station WFSU, Tristan Wood reports.
6: Bakari Sellers is an attorney representing the family. He officially announced the lawsuit today. It comes after Sellers says logs show the accused gunman used ChatGPT for advice on how to carry out his attack.
7: He asked about what time should he go to campus, what time are most people going to be there. I mean, he literally utilized OpenAI and ChatGPT as his co-conspirator. He utilized it as a resource to carry out mass murder.
6: Florida Attorney General James Uffmeyer is also currently conducting a criminal investigation into OpenAI for their involvement in the shooting. An OpenAI spokesperson says the company is not responsible for the shooting. They say they did not encourage harmful activity, but provided factual responses to questions with information that could be found broadly across public sources on the internet. For NPR News, I'm Tristan Wood in Tallahassee.
0: Japan's benchmark Nikkei share average has given up early gains in Tuesday trading. After rising more than 1%, the Nikkei eased on a chip-related sell-off. I'm Giles Snyder. This is NPR News.
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The case the global health official that Nigo is the risk between the general public is the under the Yakuya Kosiki Bidinago. The

Krishna Hai. 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D-Banagwadi Nastan. 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D-Detail. Ishin Alkagi E-R-G-D Cruise Ship. R-Break Ishin Andanasko E-Yahojish. Voltango E-Adinasko D-Laboratory Testing.

那得很冷的。 Manila, Philippines, the House of Representatives, the Philippines, the issue vote the Asian Peach Store, the Vice President, Sara Duterte, the Ajvaka, she alleged, the Ajdi unexplained, the wealth store, the treats, the Gibi Kitchen, the Ajdi President. Threat to give, but the vote gave a yard in a kidney, that's not a

A day after, A go go, A yati, Ajabe Hazo, Zila after. Nana qui, A yana, the Hanego, and Nilto, A yabahone, Negates the Statel Ton, had Ninke, A yahulon, a red, Mount Ducono, holy, and red huyonade, Nere Indonesia, holy, a quantit the Yanta, Kaige hikers of the Ninke, A yahashinsa, a quote ade, Hajego, Anna, not Jahashin, alcohol, the volcano, gay, erupt zalto. A cushioned a adin le hayago ya at has this cup. A lag eat

0: Michelle Elizabeth Lee, the practitioner of traditional plant medicine and a native of Oakland, California, was raised in a family of traditional healers from Mississippi and Louisiana. On this day, I joined her for a walk at Sibley to look for medicinal herbs and plants that grow wildly in the preserve.
1: Hi again. Now, we're going to go down this trail a little bit, and then we're going to go up. Because I know we were talking about thistle last time, and we were looking for it, and there was a lot that was dried up. So this is a thistle right here. And that is related to, like, the milk thistle, which we talked about, which is really good for your liver and your kidney. And thistle, in general, is a blood cleanser and a mental stimulant. You can actually even eat it. If this is an edible plant, if you can pick off all of the spines, because you see there's a lot of spines here, and you would just take your knife and try to pick them off either on the stem here or on this part here and eat them. It would be a lot of work to do. But if you're really hungry and out in the woods and need to eat, you can eat that. And then in terms of cooking it, I would just chop up the leaves and all of it and put it in a, the balls, the leaves, everything, and put it in some cheesecloth so the spines and all of the other stuff don't get out, and soak it in hot water or lukewarm water for half a day and let the medicine come out and drink it. So, you know, you might want to use a tablespoon. I kind of guesstimate anywhere from a teaspoon to a tablespoon.
0: Michelle is the author of Working the Roots, over 400 years of traditional African-American healing, a collection of natural medicine and health practices that

That's Michelle Elizabeth Lee, author of Working the Roots, Over 400 Years of Traditional African-American Healing. 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

0: was, in his words, unbelievably weak, and he dismissed it as garbage.
1: And frankly, the leaders have been killed at the first level, second level, and half at the third level. And then they come back and they want to negotiate, and they give

first to China by a U.S. president since Trump visited during his first term nearly 9 years ago. And while geopolitics loom large, especially the war in Iran, the parade of executives signals an interest in promoting business and potentially striking deals despite a festering trade war. John Ruwitch, NPR News, Washington.

0: will sanction Israeli settlers over their violence against Palestinians in the West Bank. NPR's Eleanor Beardsley reports Hungary's new government stopped blocking the measure.
1: Today, we reached a political agreement to sanction Israeli extremist settlers, said the EU's top diplomat Kaya Kallas on X. The measures, which include asset freezes and travel bans, are against three main settler organizations and their leaders. One of the groups worked to halt and disrupt humanitarian aid into Gaza. The measure will also target members of Hamas, which the EU designates as a terrorist organization. Settler violence in the occupied West Bank has increased dramatically since the 2023 war in Gaza began, and Israel has expanded settlements at a rapid pace. According to Israeli peace advocacy group Peace Now, more settlements have been approved in the last year than in the last two decades. Eleanor Beardsley, NPR News, Paris.
0: British Prime Minister Keir Starmer under renewed pressure to step down for ministerial aide step down Monday. And more than 70 of Starmer's Labour Party lawmakers publicly called for his resignation.

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the legendary Billy quarterback Linky Do ESPN analyst Linky Alex Smith, Gishin Aj Yadi.

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June be your fifth other needs a deadline. He be la ho, za ho, jizgo, shinit and then and jorgo, ajgo, ajgo, but you could all see so other shinit ahead of all this. Eh, yeah, they are quite a good obvious and the art of this. Ado in the Kodoshi died up on the hand of the ho, jishi, ah, so what ahas, ajo, yeah, a condemn.

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Yate abene. Good morning. 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E a benedolish added ea na da is not agi. 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

FM 89.7 in Pine Hill, New Mexico. 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Good morning. 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D aya Aja has sweet of it ill so Danina Kishnit ego a has not had it ill chat Danila. A course Aja security officials done Linigi aid aya. But Iliago had all aid a age, but the Hanego at Ela. Negay Ukraine, age aid a yard the Hanet, now Kiko age salon dalnish, aid ego, corruption had Ninigi Yego, Bendajalnishko at Ela, Negay Ukraine, Jeb. Aid a yard the Ukrainian President Zelensky, age sa, yes, Nalnish, and they chief of staff, and Linde Abig Ehat Ata Nela. 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Yes, he kadanila akodi aya tragiche. 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

This is KTDB FM 89.7 in Pine Hill, New Mexico. Yet a hadid a sotsanagi ado shind a yasto neve Pine Hill High School ajit a ya nehachened austragin da istrato lesan da inishkone Pine Hill High School graduation dole Friday, May 15, na kiko ol kisadole da nigo kwee. Da has ako aid a yandere, just be not as it nakone, a connection a yan hachine, not a istrato lisa. Adot a ya rema Navajo cultural series, a she a ya pine hill de net immersion, aja a ya bis ihi kato lisa nation, aja aid a ya so does a nahil nahagi ben yella, the nebizabe, so does any git ego. Aj eben at Kindolis Wednesday, May 23, Dotsas the Dots Nature Dolis Chip Building Joe A. Yadi, the Nebiza Base, or the Zenigi Joe A. Hat Eben Nige, Hat Neko, significance of Navajo parent in the Ned language, Bedahil Artolis, Danedo, and Dabs Ado Otla, Aid Ego Ean, the Dolis, Danila, these are the Zenbe. Nasona, the Kiholongo Rema, Navajo Prevention Program. Aja Beshbe Hodnet 505-370-5415 Aja Beshbe Hanet Dolila Achinashigon da Dinky Beach and Nish Dolila Summer Food Service Program Achine Asa Banaha Donle, Sebiz Adapeda Hajidolila Enere Pine Hill School 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8 8 8 8 8 8 8 8 8 8 8 8 8 8 8 8 8 8 8 8 8

0: NPR's Scott Horsley reporting. Virginia Democrats are going to the U.S. Supreme Court with a request on redistricting. Recently, Virginia voters narrowly approved a redistricting plan that would have given Democrats the chance to draw four districts more favorable to their candidates. But Virginia's state Supreme Court overturned that. For member station VPM, Jad Khalil reports, the Virginia Democrats are asking the U.S. Supreme Court to pause the state court's ruling.
1: Democrats in Virginia have been rushing to join an effort to counter a gerrymandering push President

0: Republicans this week in Alabama, Louisiana, and South Carolina are taking steps to redistrict at Trump's urging after the Supreme Court weakened protections for minority voters. For NPR News, I'm Jad Khalil in Richmond.
1: Some pancreatic cancer patients are expressing hope following successful clinical trials of new treatments. NPR's Yuki Noguchi reports.

0: on a vine. And it's like, if I can just keep holding on for a little bit longer, this just might work for me.
1: Yuki Noguchi, NPR News.
2: 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President Trump has nominated Cameron Hamilton to be the administrator of the Federal Emergency Management Agency. Hamilton was fired last year as the acting FEMA administrator. He was ousted after he told Congress FEMA should not be eliminated. Weather forecasters are warning parts of Central

Last night, late night host Stephen Colbert invited five fellow late night TV hosts to one of his final shows before it goes off the air May 21st. As NPR's Mandalay Del Barco reports, the cancellation

0: isn't. Why are you people canceling Paramount Plus? Because you didn't have it in the first place?
1: Colbert announced that Strike Force 5 will reunite on Wednesday for an emergency podcast. Mandalit Del Barco, NPR News.
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Koyat, a bendolis added.

FM 89.7 in Pine Hill, New Mexico. Yat e adit ea. 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Nada nidi nido lil akoshit ea. So, nage rema Navajo School Board Scholarship aje. Beso be kanawo e ultra ben ye aje ea. So, da inos tragi beso be shakad o was no sinigi e natos ea ben ye had of late and the Vapish Abensikis Bijitoha that Elnet Darnes Scholarship dot RNSB dot K12 dot NM dot US Ajishi Ayan application has this eat or list or Hadish or list Anila Ashi in late June 30th Ajit Izzy Tonal Sosiki Aya Nikit Yah and or Jet Anedit Aya Ajisib dot Aggie Official College High School Transcript Edo Daji ED score Auto letter of admission, financial need analysis, aid IC, alaco, in our sociando, jito, educational plan, current class schedule, 12 or more credit hour per semester, a adjust dollars anila. Auto she educational plan, a advisor, hahedis ila. Auto she a ya proof of residency 911 Royal Address Edo da utility bill Ede ni ke dane a ko eshe e ya aje di ultra ben ye base be ka na wo gi jo eshe ed an re scholarship bil khaz ado ado e ya aje a na 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de Alch is your aid or that Alsahaja would aya Arjun Altsosia Bilhaj de Leto Leta Nila Aid Aya had Ego Ko Aya Dili Hane Edalia Diko Da Enos Tragida Nila Astoko Aid or Arjit Aya Hane Elia KTB FM

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That's KTB Nadinast 8 a.m. Bella Oskid Nere Hastrado. You watch 8 a.m. or Kiliad Eben Dolis. 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Nere dijin in deshnish nanish behoy dish altness and gi aid altro, a bitch at aid or lay danila. KTB FM Pine Hill, New Mexico, adult aya. Ananates are co aya nike na all kill a coyat a bendolis added aya na asin sangi. KTB FM adult aya. Ananets are con e and hena all kill.

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this be healthy in Lagi, Ed Ad and Altos, Bacat Anastos, Godi Listro, Ed Anje, Naltos Nahana, the Haji, Ed Checknage, Ilet or Lesta Nila, a Coen Real Livestock Training Facility, because Ada A. Ade e yadi as is in the jat or lady about be hill a dad yagi dan kisne. 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

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Dal KTDB ya nere tat e ya yitzi nere tsos de ya dolich ya te benegut.

0: says consumer prices rose last month by 3.8% on an annualized basis. The report is just out. The increase reflects higher costs triggered by the war in Iran. That war is expected to be one of the issues discussed when President Trump travels to China today. NPR's Domenica Montanaro reports on what Americans think of the U.S.-China relationship in a survey done by NPR in conjunction with Chicago Council on Global Affairs and Ipsos.
1: In two polls over the last few months, there were some notable findings. First, Americans see China on the rise and eyeing a dominant role in the world. 78% say they believe China wants to be a dominant world leader, particularly economically. But respondents also say they want to keep a strong trading relationship with China, and they want tariffs lowered to keep costs down for U.S. consumers. Most also say the Iran war has been bad for both countries and their economies, but more Americans say the war is boosting China's geopolitical position than say it's helping U.S. national security. Domenico Montanaro, NPR News, Washington.
0: The U.S. Supreme Court is clearing the way for Alabama to eliminate a congressional district that's represented by a black Democrat ahead of the midterms. NPR's Hansi Lo Wong says this follows the high court's recent ruling limiting the Voting Rights Act.
2: Republican state officials in Alabama had lost a legal fight last year over the state's congressional map after finding that a proposed map by state lawmakers intentionally discriminated against black voters. A lower federal court ruled Alabama should keep using a court-drawn map to get in line with the Voting Rights Act. That map includes two districts where black voters in Alabama have a realistic opportunity to elect their preferred candidate. But after the Supreme Court recently weakened the Voting Rights Act's protections against racial discrimination and redistricting, Alabama Republicans asked the justices to speed up their consideration of whether to review their state's congressional map again. The high court agreed and has thrown out the lower court ruling that required Alabama to use its current map for this year's midterms. Hansi Lo Wong, NPR News.
0: A nonprofit group is suing the Trump administration over its move to resurface and paint the reflecting pool blue on the National Mall. The group says there was no federal review of the plan and the work is already underway. NPR's Anastasia Tsiolkas says President Trump only revealed the plan last month.
3: In a video the White House posted to YouTube, he said it would be completed in time for the country's 250th anniversary celebrations in July.
4: And I said, give me a good price. We can do it for maybe $1.5 to $2 million as opposed to...
3: But the New York Times reported yesterday that the project's final cost could be upwards of $13 million. That's in a no-bid contract given to a firm Trump chose, per documents the Times says it obtained.
0: NPR's Anastasia Tsiolkas reporting. This is NPR. The ceasefire is mostly holding between the U.S. and Iran. Another ceasefire between Israel and Lebanon is far more fragile. That is intended to stop the militant group Hezbollah, backed by Iran, from attacking Israel. But the Israeli military is targeting Lebanon. Lebanon's prime minister is asking the U.S. for help in halting these attacks. Several American cruise ship passengers and a British national who were potentially exposed to the rare hantavirus are being monitored at the University of Nebraska in Omaha. That is the only federally funded quarantine unit in the United States. One patient who tested positive is being housed at the Nebraska Biocontainment Unit. New research suggests a brain-controlled hearing aid could make it easier for people to communicate in noisy places. NPR's John Hamilton has more on a study in the journal Nature Neuroscience.
5: The study used a hearing system that responds to a person's own brain waves. Nima Mascarani of Columbia University says the system detects a special signal produced when the brain is trying to focus on a specific sound.
6: That gives us a signature that we can look at someone's brain and then we can decide, oh yeah, this is the source that they want to listen to.
5: When the signal appeared, the system automatically amplified the corresponding voice and filtered out competing voices. Researchers say a hearing aid that works this way could solve a major problem for people with hearing loss, picking out one voice in a crowded room filled with speakers. John Hamilton, NPR News.
0: And I'm Corva Coleman, NPR News from Washington.
7: 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This

0: It's Morning Edition from NPR News. I'm Michelle Martin in Washington, D.C.
1: And Amy Martinez in Los Angeles, California. A new report on inflation this morning shows just how much the war with Iran is affecting consumer prices.
0: Inflation surged 3.8% in April from a year ago. That's the highest annual reading in about 3 years.
1: We'll speak with Chicago Fed President Austin Goolsbee about what that increase means for the broader economy and interest rates. But first, NPR's Scott Horsley is here with all the details. So Scott, energy prices are spiking because oil is just not getting out of the Strait of Hormuz. How is that affecting the overall cost of living?
2: Yeah, we've all seen the impact of the gas pump. AAA says the average price of regular gasoline today is up to $4.50 a gallon. That's about a buck and a half more than it was before the war began. And that is a significant driver of inflation in April, just as it was in March. As you all said, the overall cost of living is up 3.8% last month from a year ago, the biggest annual increase since May of 2023.
1: $6.15 in California, Scott, just saying. All right, so what kind of ripple effects are those high energy prices having?
2: One of the most obvious side effects is the jump in the cost of airline tickets and bag fees. Ticket prices are up more than 20% from a year ago. Airlines are having to pay a lot more for jet fuel, and they are passing that cost on to their customers. Ultimately, the high cost of diesel fuel could affect the price of everything that gets delivered by truck or train. Grocery prices, for example, jumped about 0.7% last month alone. Now, Josh Hurt, who's a senior economist at Vanguard, says a lot's going to depend on how long this wartime price spike lasts.
3: To really start bleeding through into, you know, more wide-scale use in the economy, we don't anticipate seeing that unless we really had a prolonged period of higher energy prices.
2: Right now, diesel costs are up about $2 a gallon since the war began. Businesses can absorb those higher transportation costs for only so long before they start to show up in the price of other goods.
1: Is the war the only factor pushing inflation higher?
2: No, it's the biggie, but there are other things going on as well. Today's report shows housing costs rose about twice as fast in April as the month before. That's big because housing is such a major component of the government's overall cost of living index. Some of that April increase is real, but some is a statistical quirk that stems from the government shutdown last fall. Remember, there was a gap in the inflation data in October, and so housing inflation has looked artificially low for a while. Hurt says, by contrast, today's report is payback for that.
3: We would look at that largely as catch-up for the underreporting, you know, that we had in October. We would expect it to start to revert back and normalize next month.
2: So take that spike in housing prices today with a grain of salt.
1: Okay, now the Federal Reserve has been trying for years now to bring down inflation. It's moving up again. So, I mean, how worrisome is all that?
2: Yeah, this is not exactly the welcome mat that Kevin Warsh, President Trump's pick to be the new leader of the Fed, was hoping for. Unfortunately for Warsh and his colleagues, there's not a whole lot they can do to address this energy supply shock, given their limited toolkit. Ordinarily, the Fed uses higher interest rates to fight inflation. But, you know, higher interest rates don't free up tanker traffic in the Strait of Hormuz or boost the supply of jet fuel. Of course, President Trump has been lobbying the central bank to lower interest rates. That's looking less likely now. We might see a rate cut if it looked as if the job market were falling apart. But the jobs report we got last week showed no sign of that. Employers added 115,000 jobs in April. So for now, I think the Fed is likely to just keep interest rates steady where they are. By the way, that jobs report last week showed that average wages in April were up 3.6% from a year ago. Today's cost of living report tells us all of those wage gains over the last year have now been gobbled up by higher prices.
1: That's NPR's Scott Horsley. Scott, thanks a lot.
2: You're welcome.
0: For more on what the latest consumer price index numbers are showing, Austin Goolsbee is with us now. He is president and CEO of the Federal Reserve Bank of Chicago. Good morning, Mr. Goolsbee. Thanks for joining us once again.
4: Good morning. Thank you for having me.
0: As we just heard from our colleague Scott Horsley, consumer prices rose by 3.8% over the last year. Is that about what you were expecting?
4: It's worse than what we were expecting for today, and it's definitely worse than where it's supposed to be. It's not going to be a secret to anybody who's a American consumer. We got an inflation problem in this country, and we've got to get it back down. The target inflation rate that the Fed has laid out is 2%, and we're way, way above 2%.
0: So do you agree energy is the main driver?
4: Yes and no. Energy is the main driver of right now, but part of our problem is we went through a higher inflation period and stopped making progress at the end of last year that was because of the tariffs. And that was supposed to fade off. It was going to be a one and done matter. And that this energy piles on before that one went away threatens to be more persistent than is comfortable. And the worst part in the report, both today and lately, is not the headline being as high as it is. It's that if you start looking at components like services, which aren't driven by tariffs and aren't driven by energy, they're rising too, and they're higher than where they need to be. So this is a moment of seriousness, and we certainly have to hope that some of these shocks are going to start phasing off soon.
0: I do want to ask if there's anything the Fed can do about this, but before I do, let me just clarify one thing. There are two measures of consumer prices. There's the headline number, which reflects the cost of a wide array of goods and services, and then there's the core CPI, which omits factors that fluctuate a lot, like food and energy. Are you seeing a significant difference between those two numbers, and does it matter?
4: Yes, you're seeing a significant difference, and it does matter. Partly it makes people angry at the Fed that when we say we mostly look at core, what we call the core inflation, which doesn't include food and energy inflation, because people say, what do you mean you're not looking at food and energy inflation? That's the inflation that we're most looking at. But as you say, food and energy are more variable. We tend to think of core as giving a better signal of what's the true through line, if you want to call it that. Because energy inflation has been as high as it's been, and that's bleeding into food, there is a big difference. And the headline has been higher, but the non-headline, the core inflation, is not looking great. And that's sometimes the problems that the economy is facing can be subtle. This time it's not subtle. I mean, if you just ask people what are they upset about in the economy, all the surveys, all the consumer sentiment measures say it's about prices and about affordability. Mm-hmm. And that's a reflection that this is happening almost across the board.
0: Well, sure. And exactly. For a lot of people, food and energy is core. That is core. So to that end, given everything you said, is there anything that the Fed can do?
4: Yes and no. I mean, first, everybody's hoping that these shocks, if you want to call them that, prove temporary. That's what they were supposed to not be lasting, and now they're proving a little longer lasting than they were supposed to be. The Fed really has only one tool, and as I say, it's only a screwdriver. We can loosen or we can tighten. We can't make breakfast, and there are a bunch of things that we can't. We can't pump oil with the interest rate. That said, if you look at the components that are not energy, like services, if that is an indication that the underlying economy is overheating, then the Fed's got to be thinking about how do we break the chain of escalating inflation.
0: That's Austin Goolsbee, President and CEO of the Federal Reserve Bank of Chicago. Mr. Goolsbee, thanks so much for joining us once again.
4: Great talking to you again.
1: A nonprofit organization is suing the Trump administration to halt plans to paint the Lincoln Memorial Reflecting Pool blue. Here's NPR's Anastasia Silkus.
5: The Cultural Landscape Foundation filed its lawsuit yesterday in the U.S. District Court in Washington, D.C. It's suing the National Park Service, the Department of the Interior, and Interior Secretary Doug Burgum, saying there was no federal review of the plans to paint the Reflecting Pool's basin blue. In the lawsuit, TCLF says such a review is mandated by the National Historic Preservation Act. Last month, President Trump revealed his plans for the pool do-over. In a video the White House posted to YouTube, he said it would be completed in time for the country's 250th anniversary celebrations in July.
6: And I said, give me a good price. We can do it for maybe $1.5 million to $2 million, as opposed to...
5: But the New York Times reported yesterday that the project's final cost could be upwards of $13 million. That's in a no-bid contract given to a firm Trump chose, per documents the Times says it obtained. In an unsigned comment emailed to NPR, the Interior Department did not confirm the price of the project, but wrote, quote, The contract price reflects the effort necessary to expedite the timeline of completing the leak prevention coating project. More people, more materials, more equipment, and longer hours ahead of our 250th. Charles A. Birnbaum, the president and founder of TCLF, says the suit is not about being the design police. He says there are bigger issues at stake.
7: So normally you would start this process before you started doing stuff, because the letter of the law is to avoid, to minimize, and to mitigate any harm that could happen to a historic resource that's part of our shared cultural heritage, let alone on the 250th anniversary of our country.
5: Still, Birnbaum adds, the bright blue in Trump's vision interrupts the intended historic landscape design and the emotions that we associate with that place. TCLF has another open lawsuit against the federal administration. It's one of eight cultural and architecture groups currently suing President Trump and the board of the Kennedy Center over the planned renovations of the arts complex. That construction is planned to start in July. Anastasia Tsiolkas, NPR News, New York.

0: On the next Fresh Air, Joanna Stern is not a robot. She's a tech writer who nearly became a robot, spending a year relying on AI to do everything in her life that AI could do for her, like diagnosing her mammogram, responding to messages, folding her t-shirts, and serving as a boyfriend. She'll tell us what she learned about AI's current capabilities. Join us.
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2: This is Morning Edition from NPR News. I'm Michelle Martin.
3: And May Martinez. Some parts of the U.S. have no commercial air service at all. Others only have it for part of the year. A federal program that pays airlines to operate in isolated places is facing a big budget cut. Here's NPR's Sasha Pfeiffer.
4: When I recently met Joe Castellana at his house in Provincetown, Massachusetts, at the very northern tip of Cape Cod, he had just gotten home from a 120-mile trip in his car.
5: How was the drive from Boston?
6: Easy. I was down pretty much in 2 hours flat, which is rare, very rare.
4: But in the summer, when Provincetown becomes a tourism hotspot, it's a very different drive.
6: When I've had to go to Boston, let's say for a 10 or 11 o'clock appointment in July, I have to leave by 6 a.m. And sometimes that doesn't work.
4: So Castellana likes to fly to Boston, but that's only possible half the year. He says that's a shame, since flying takes just 20 minutes in the air, and his house is just 10 minutes from the terminal. I drove there on a windy day to take a look.
5: I am at the Provincetown Municipal Airport. It is a tiny one-runway airport right next to the sand dunes and Atlantic Ocean of Cape Cod. And it's very quiet here today. I've seen no flights go in or out.
4: That's because off-season passenger flights ended here 2 winters ago. The airport's sole airline, Cape Air, said they were unprofitable. So unless you come by private plane, you can only fly to Provincetown from springtime till fall.
7: I think it's disastrous because it's just too hard to get here.
4: Christine Barker is a local real estate developer who thinks Provincetown could have year-round tourism that would create much-needed year-round jobs. But
7: without an airline to bring people in, people are not going to come in here in the off-season for a weekend from New York or Connecticut or Washington or New Jersey. They're not going to drive all of those hours just for a weekend.
4: So she voted yes when Provincetown residents were asked last month to give Cape Air a subsidy to provide off-season service. But the measure lost.

0: officials say year-round flights also help people who have Boston medical appointments or business meetings. Still, Kennelly doesn't like the idea of subsidizing private business.
1: Does that mean that a hotel or a B&B that is saying, oh, well, we don't get enough business in the off-season, now we want to subsidy? Would that snowball? How far could that potentially go?
0: This debate is a microcosm of how hard it can be to get commercial flights in faraway places. A federal program called Essential Air Service subsidizes airlines to operate in small rural communities nationwide, but it's criticized for being costly and inefficient. Tony Grubasik is a public policy professor at the University of California, Riverside, who's researched the program.
2: So what ends up happening is that they fly nearly empty, sometimes empty planes between point A and point B.
3: Literally empty planes?
2: Yeah, literally nobody on those planes.
0: So the Trump administration wants to cut its nearly $700 million budget.

0: subsidized airports is a feather in your cap.
1: He says state-elected officials want the flights because they please voters and bring economic opportunities.
0: If you want me to make a bet on this, I would say nothing's getting cut, because it doesn't matter if you're a red state or if you're a blue state, they all love getting this money.
1: Provincetown isn't eligible for that federal program, so it's researching other funding. Its seasonal flights resume May 14th, but stop again in early November. Meanwhile, most Provincetown residents, like most people in other hard-to-reach places, say they do want year-round flights, they just struggle with how to pay for them. Sasha Pfeiffer, NPR News, on Cape Cod in Provincetown, Massachusetts.
2: Eat well and exercise. That's the classic advice for living a long life. A new study suggests another habit to add to the list. NPR's Allison Aubrey reports.
3: If you are a painter or a pianist, maybe you've noticed how making art or music can lower your stress level. Creative expression can have a profound effect on our biology, and researcher Daisy Fancourt at University College London had a hunch the benefits went beyond this. Her team analyzed data from thousands of people, from those who did a lot of art to those who did almost none.
4: We found in this study that arts engagement was related to 4% slower aging rates, meaning people were around a year younger biologically if they're regularly engaged in the arts. And this is actually the same reduction in biological aging that we saw for physical activity.
3: The study, published in the journal Innovation in Aging, shows the slower rate of aging held up for both the doers of the arts, people who dance, sing, or make art, as well as those who take it in by going to concerts, theater, or museums.
5: Honestly, it really surprises me.
3: That's Stephen Horvath, a geneticist and biostatistician at UCLA. He's the developer of the epigenetic clock, which is a tool researchers use to assess a person's biological age based on changes to their DNA. Horvath says prior studies have shown that healthy habits can slow biological aging, but this is a first for the arts.
5: I think this is a very rigorous study. And what is particularly new to me is that arts engagement may have comparable effects to physical activity.
3: Horvath explains that your chronological age is your actual age in years, the date on your birth certificate. But people don't age at the same rate, so epigenetic clocks can gauge your rate of aging.
5: I feel this study moves the epigenetic clock field to new frontiers.
3: Toward evaluating the effects of leisure activities on aging, cardiologist Doug Vaughn of Northwestern University says creative activities can fend off stress, which may then help tamp down inflammation. So he says this may help explain the slower rate of aging.
6: The arts, or being creative or enjoying the arts, is a non-pharmacological intervention.
3: And he says most people are interested in finding ways to stay healthy that don't require a prescription. Allison Aubrey, NPR News.
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7: Typically for us humans, we each carry two sets of chromosomes, but many plants have more, and researchers scoured plant DNA to find out why.
8: These whole genome duplications, they do not occur randomly. They are clustered in time.
7: Times of big global environmental changes like the asteroid that killed the dinosaurs or global warming. I'm Elsa Chang. That's story on the next All Things Considered from NPR News.

0: Live from NPR News in Washington, I'm Dave Mattingly. Inflation in the U.S. economy is worsening. The Labor Department says consumer prices in April were up 3.8% compared to the same month 1 year ago. That's the highest annual rate in 3 years. It comes amid war with Iran and sharp spikes in energy prices, including oil and gasoline. Higher inflation makes it less likely the Federal Reserve will cut interest rates anytime soon. Hundreds of scientists and advocacy groups have signed on to a letter demanding the Trump administration restore nearly 2 dozen recently fired members of the National Science Board. NPR's Katia Riddle reports.
1: The scientists wrote that this was, quote, one of many actions taken by the current administration that deprives our government of independent, apolitical oversight and expert advice, unquote. They went on to warn that its impacts would extend beyond science into healthcare and technology. The members of the board were fired suddenly in late April when they received emails informing them that their service was terminated immediately. The board was set up by Congress to offer leadership and policy direction to the National Science Foundation. The signatories went on to warn that the United States is becoming less competitive with China, a country that is now investing heavily in science. Katia Riddle, NPR News.
0: Later today, President Trump will be heading to China. This is NPR News. A Texas man pardoned by President Trump for assaulting police in the January 6th attack at the U.S. Capitol is under arrest on new charges. NPR's Tom Dreisbach reports.
2: During the January 6th attack, Ryan Nichols assaulted police with pepper spray, called for revolution, and recorded this video.
3: So if you want to know where Ryan Nichols stands, Ryan Nichols stands for violence.
2: Nichols was sentenced to more than 5 years in prison for his actions on January 6th. But received a full pardon from President Trump. Now, the Harrison County Sheriff's Office in Texas alleges that Nichols repeatedly confronted someone in a church parking lot and put his hand on his gun in a threatening manner, leading to his arrest. Nichols is one of dozens of pardoned January 6th defendants who have since been charged or convicted of new crimes. Tom Dreisbach, NPR News.
0: This is primary day in Nebraska, where a handful of Democratic candidates

unsolicited takeover bid valued at $56 billion, saying the offer was neither credible nor attractive. On Wall Street, the Dow is down 115 points. I'm Dave Mattingly in Washington.

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1: It's Morning Edition from NPR News. I'm Amy Martinez in Los Angeles, California.
2: And I'm Michelle Martin in Washington, D.C. Good morning. Israel is setting up a military tribunal to prosecute hundreds of Palestinians in connection with the Hamas-led attacks of October 7th. If convicted, they could face the death penalty. Some civil rights groups in Israel are warning the tribunal could amount to show trials and mass executions. NPR's Daniel Estrin is on the line from Tel Aviv to talk about this morning, Daniel.
3: Morning, Michelle.
2: So why a special tribunal? What's Israel trying to achieve here?
3: Well, it's an unprecedented number of defendants we're talking about, and an unprecedented crime. It was the deadliest day in Israeli history. Israel says nearly 1,200 people were killed and more than 250 taken hostage. And thousands of Palestinians stormed into southern Israel from Gaza on that day, October 7, 2023. Many were killed that day, but a few hundred were captured. And throughout the Gaza war, Israeli officials avoided prosecuting them because they said it could hurt the efforts to free the Israeli hostages. Well, now the living hostages are all free. And last night, the Israeli parliament passed a law to set up this special tribunal to prosecute these suspects with a maximum sentence of the death penalty.
2: Given the hundreds of people who will be put on trial, what will this tribunal look like?
3: It's going to be a huge undertaking, Michelle. It's only estimated to be set up next year because they're establishing a whole new military court in Jerusalem. They're going to be appointing new judges. One of the big ideas behind this is to allow the public to attend or watch the trials. One Israeli lawmaker who led this initiative called it the modern Eichmann trials, which is a reference to the famous Israeli trial of Nazi official Adolf Eichmann in Jerusalem in 1961. Holocaust survivors testified in that trial, and it was seen as the first real public reckoning of the crimes of the Holocaust. And so here,

0: is better than holding Palestinians indefinitely without charge. Other civil rights advocates are alarmed. First, there is a problem of evidence, because in the chaos of October 7th, a lot of evidence was simply not collected. So this tribunal will allow judges discretion to prosecute based on lower standards of evidence. I spoke about this with Sari Bashi. She runs an Israeli human rights group called the Public Committee Against Torture in Israel.
1: Those suspected of participating in the October 7th attacks against Israeli civilians should be held accountable for their actions if convicted. But the victims of the October 7th attacks and the survivors deserve justice, not show trials and mass executions based on confessions extracted through torture. That's not justice, that's vengeance.
0: And then there's another problem, Michelle, which is it's really unclear who's going to be representing these defendants. Will Palestinian lawyers agree to represent them? Hamas says the new Israeli law setting up this tribunal, they consider it to be null and void. And there are advocates who say that there is a disparity here. No Israeli officials or Israeli soldiers are being arrested and brought before any court for crimes in the Gaza war.
2: That is NPR's Daniel Estrin in Tel Aviv. Daniel, thank you.
0: You're welcome.
3: In just the past two decades, science has made some previously lethal cancers treatable, including skin, breast, and even lung cancers. But pancreatic cancer has been stubbornly hard to beat until very recently. NPR's Yuki Noguchi explains what's made it so different and so deadly.
4: It took 6 months of doctors probing her abdomen to find the cause of Vicki Stinson's jaundice.
5: I had PET scans, CT scans, MRIs.
4: By the time a doctor uttered the words pancreatic cancer, her disease was at stage 3. Most patients are diagnosed late, she was told. The 65-year-old retired as a landscape architect for the National Park Service in Arizona. She lives in Flagstaff, where she paints watercolors and hikes with her college sweetheart husband. Stinson tends to focus on the bright side, even when a doctor said,
5: "Has anybody given you a prognosis?" And I said, "No." And he said, "Would you like one? Because not everybody does." And I said, "Sure." He said, "You have months, not years."
4: He repeated it for emphasis.
5: "You have months, not years." And that was really hard. And I decided not to take that prognosis.
4: 2 years later, Stinson has beat the odds. The 5-year survival rate for pancreatic cancer is only 13%. That same survival rate for cancers overall has jumped to 70%, thanks to advances in immunotherapies, genetics, and AI imaging. Several factors make pancreatic cancer especially troublesome. Its location, for one. Surgical oncologist Rajesh Ramanathan co-directs the GI unit at Banner MD Anderson Cancer Center in Phoenix. The pancreas, he says, sits behind many other organs, making it hard to feel, see, scan, or operate on.
6: Part of the problem is that the symptoms for pancreas cancer are generally very vague. They can be vague abdominal pain, eating difficulties, new diabetes.
4: Treatment also isn't easy. The cancers create what Ramanathan calls

0: She's participating in other research she hopes will result in more time. Yuki Noguchi, NPR News.
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0: I'm Scott Tong. In China this week, ahead of the Trump-Xi summit, one big topic is Taiwan. U.S. policy has been carefully worded to maintain the status quo and avoid conflict. That's next time on Here and Now.
1: 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Good morning, I'm Michelle Martin. Here's one more Mother's Day tribute to Casper, a strong, independent horned owl who does not particularly care for humans, which makes her the perfect owl foster parent. Casper has raised more than 500 owlets at a Canadian wildlife rehab center. Casper was rescued herself after being injured in a trap so she would no longer do well in the wild, but she's great at teaching little ones what they need to know to fly, to catch prey, and not to trust people. It takes all kinds of moms to make a world. It's Morning Edition.
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3: It's Morning Edition from NPR News. I'm Amy Martinez.
1: And I'm Michelle Martin. Good morning. Protesters in Manila have criticized 3 weeks of joint military drills led by the U.S. and its allies in the South China Sea.

0: Instead, stretched out in front of me are hundreds of fishing vessels that have been left at home for the day. The stationary fleet is evidence of a days-long fishing ban that has had a big impact on locals like Kathy and Agasa.
1: I have two kids. They are going to school. Our livelihood depends on the water. Many of us here is fishing. Without fish, income, no income.
0: The reason for the ban? Military drills involving the United States and its allies. Known as the Balikatan, the Filipino word for shoulder to shoulder, the exercises took place across the archipelago, including the waters just a few miles from Agasa's village. The US military won't say it, but the drills are pointed squarely in one direction, China, which has grown increasingly assertive across the region in recent years. But many fisherfolk in the Philippines say the real danger isn't Beijing, it's the Balikatan. Some, like Fisherman Rights NGO chairperson Fernando Hicap, warn of the financial and environmental impacts.
2: The fishermen will experience extreme hunger and poverty, but the fishermen have yet to receive any aid. The Balikatan exercises are just used as an instrument for the U.S. to restore their presence and military equipment in the Philippines.
0: The U.S., for its part, says the Balikatan are done at the request of the Philippines. Military personnel like Marine Corps Colonel Michael Aldridge even organize humanitarian projects as part of the exercises, an attempt to mitigate the Balikatan's harmful impacts.
3: They invite us here. They're an equal partner in the execution of this. Our efforts build resilience.
0: But this year, the timing couldn't be any worse. The U.S.-Israeli war with Iran has contributed to surging fuel prices. For some, rising energy costs and the impact of the Balikatan have fueled anger.
4: I've come down to a square in central Manila where there are two protests going on, one calling for the complete withdrawal of United States troops from the Philippines and the other calling for the lowering of oil prices and reform.
0: Manila might request America's presence, but activists like Noli Mir say ordinary Filipinos are trapped. He hopes the Philippines can stand up for itself, resisting pressure from both Washington and Beijing.
5: The Balikatan exercises have always been a cause for distress. We are between big, powerful countries that are pursuing their own imperial interests.
0: As the protests subside, activists break into song. It's a revolutionary tune, calling for Filipinos to rise up against oppressive forces. As the U.S. and China compete for influence, some of the Philippines' most vulnerable communities are feeling the impact, and the message is resonating. For NPR News, I'm Jan Kamenzon-Brimby in Manila.
6: This is NPR News.

Victor was scraping by in Belgium, doing a little bit of everything. Cleaning cars, working a night shift in a warehouse, making sandwiches at Subway during the day. When he wasn't working, 25-year-old Victor would take out his iPhone and turn

0: Justin now has a YouTube page where he teaches people how to make clipping into a side hustle or even a lucrative career, set to dramatic violins, of course.
1: I generated over 1.1 million followers, not just on one account, but across six different clipping pages. I grew all of them past 100K followers, some even past 200K followers. And I'm going to show you exactly how I did it.
0: It's not the first time somebody on YouTube has pitched a way for you to get rich quick, but thousands of people have followed his lead. And that's because there are now marketplaces where agencies upload videos and allow anyone to clip them for cash. Some recent bounties include an agency offering $1 per 1,000 views of clips of Major League Baseball games, and an artificial intelligence startup offering $25 every 1,000 views of clips about its product. The founder of a clipping agency told me that clipping is the modern form of a TV ad. Grab a slice of people's attention as they scroll. Barukta agrees with that. He says instead of going through Google or Meta to advertise, people are now just posting a flood of clips to social media. He says the pitch to brands usually goes something like this.
1: We can create a mass clipping campaign. We have a network of clippers. Let us post all of that content, and you don't post videos on Meta ads. You don't waste money on that.
0: Not everyone is buying into the clipping economy. Longtime advertising executive Lou Pascalis of AJL Advisory says clippers are creating a lose-lose-lose situation.
2: That doesn't really satisfy the consumer, doesn't really deliver good value to the advertiser, and strips the originator of the content an opportunity to monetize that content and pay the individual who created it. So it's a perfectly terrible problem.
0: Analyst Ed Elson recently published a Substack piece called The Clip Economy, arguing that the measure of success is no longer how many people watch an episode of something, but how many people saw the clips.
3: They are essentially taking over the entire media ecosystem.
0: Elson is the co-host of the podcast

0: Nelson, you're the Prof G Markets guy. I said, oh, yeah, yeah, you listen to the podcast? I said, oh, no, I don't listen to the podcast, but I love your clips.
1: So his goal now, to make his podcast into even more clips. Bobby Allen, NPR News.
2: So many up-and-coming artists struggle to get noticed. So for the past 12 years, the folks at NPR's music division have held a contest for unsigned artists. And today, we reveal the winner of the 2026 Tiny Desk Contest. To do the honors, Bobby Carter of NPR Music is here. Hello.
3: Good morning, Michelle. How are you?
2: I'm okay. So before we hear the winning entry, you were part of a team of judges that included 9 musicians and industry insiders. How many entries did you get this year, and what are you generally listening for?
3: This year we got over 6,000 entries.
2: Wow.
3: And we're looking for something that we've never heard before. We're looking for some emotion. We're looking for something that we didn't even know we were looking for, you know what I mean? And I think we got that this year.
2: Okay, it's time. Cue the dramatic music.
3: Yes.
2: Bobby, who is it?
3: We are so thrilled to announce that Cure for Paranoia has won this year's Tiny Desk Contest.
2: Okay, and what's the winning song?
3: The song is called No Brainer.
2: Okay, here it is.

0: I gotta screw loose.
1: Okay, certified banger right there.
2: Yes.
1: Okay, so tell us about Cure for Paranoia.
2: Well, they're from Dallas, Texas, led by an MC by the name of Cameron McLeod. This is their fourth entry, and every year we pin it on the board and say, this is the one to beat. And we get so much versatility, so much creativity. Every year we've seen them, they present a new version of themselves. Yes, we hear this part right here, but it goes into something else, like goes to another movement.
0: This is America. This is embarrassing. This is only the beginning. We need to take the whole country and put it in rice and then reset the factory settings. We need an apocalypse, probably. Oddly enough, I think even a rapture here wouldn't suffice. If Jesus came back to this planet, they'd see he was black and then say he was the Antichrist.
2: It just blows you away. He has a lot to say. He has an
1: interesting backstory
2: just from the name of the band, how it's the music has helped his mental health. I think we've landed on a gold mine with this band and Cameron.
1: And by the way, there's a video on YouTube of this performance if you want to listen more later. I gotta tell you, they don't sound like amateurs. These
2: no, they've been doing this for a long time.
1: Yeah.
2: Again, I'm glad you said that because the musicality is at a high level. These are not amateurs. They are ready. They are ready right now.
1: So what happens now? Like, what does winning the Tiny Desk Contest mean for these artists and other artists?
2: Yeah, well, first and foremost, they'll be right here in D.C. playing at the Tiny Desk very soon. But we also take them on a 10-city tour. We link them with an industry insider to help them out, help move them along this crazy music industry. And hopefully it's the start of something great. Hey, listen, not for nothing, I think, you know, this band has a following already. I think this is going to put a little bit of lighter fluid on the flame that's already popping.
1: All right, that is Bobby Carter of NPR Music introducing us to the winner of this year's Tiny Desk Contest, the band Cure for Paranoia. You can hear an interview with band leader Cameron McLeod later this afternoon on All Things Considered. Bobby, thank you.
2: Thank you, Michelle.
0: When I was in the third grade, I thought that I was straight.
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1: 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I'm Michelle Martin.
4: And I'm A. Martinez.

0: Good morning. One person with measles typically infects 15 people. Someone with COVID could give it to 10. For hantavirus, about 2. How the virus spreads and how public health officials are responding. It's Morning Edition from NPR News. President Trump leaves today for China where he will meet President Xi Jinping. I'm Michelle Martin.
1: And I'm Amy Martinez. A new NPR poll finds most Americans view China as a rival or adversary. A majority also want to cut tariffs. And more people are turning to nonprofits for support. Many of those groups are cutting staff or shutting down as the Trump administration labels many nonprofits as enemies. It's Tuesday, May 12th. On this day in 1896, New York City passed the first anti-spitting law in the U.S. to stop the spread of tuberculosis. News is next.
2: Live from NPR News in Washington, I'm Corva Coleman. The U.S. war with Iran has pushed inflation to its highest level in almost 3 years. NPR's Scott Horsley tells us more about the latest cost of living report from the Labor Department.
3: Consumer prices in April were up

Energy prices, triggered by the closing of the Strait of Hormuz, accounted for about 40% of that overall monthly increase. Gasoline prices have jumped about a buck and a half since the war began, and diesel prices are even higher. That's also starting to show up in the price.

0: and grocery prices. Scott Horsley, NPR News, Washington.
1: With the increase in consumer inflation, the Pentagon has now increased its estimate of what the war in Iran costs. Jules Hurst III is the Pentagon's controller. 2 weeks ago, he told Congress the U.S. had spent at least $25 billion on the war. That was mostly for weapons fired at Iran. This morning, in congressional testimony, Hurst increased that estimate to $29 billion.
2: At the time of testimony in front of the House, it was $25 billion. But the Joint Staff team and the Comptroller team are constantly looking at that estimate. And so now we think it's closer to $29. That's because of updated repair and replacement of equipment costs, and also just general operational costs to keep people in theater.
1: Critics have suggested the cost of the war may be much more than that. News of the war costs comes as President Trump leaves today for China. He's hoping to shift the conversation with Chinese President Xi Jinping away from the war and more toward business agreements. Israeli Prime Minister Benjamin Netanyahu's governing coalition is expected to collapse next week. Israeli media report that new national elections would likely be called for early September. NPR's Daniel Estrin has more from Tel Aviv.
3: One of Netanyahu's ultra-Orthodox Jewish coalition partners is calling to dissolve the parliament imminently. The ultra-Orthodox Jewish faction said in a statement, "We have no trust in Netanyahu anymore." According to Israeli media reports, this came after Netanyahu told ultra-Orthodox political leaders that he would not advance legislation to exempt ultra-Orthodox Israelis from military service. A vote to dissolve the parliament has been called for next week. If parliament dissolves, it would collapse Netanyahu's governing coalition. But he would remain acting prime minister until a new government is formed after elections. Netanyahu is seeking a new term. Daniel Estrin, NPR News, Tel Aviv.
1: On Wall Street, the Dow is down well over 300 points. The Nasdaq is down more than 200. This is NPR. The U.S. ambassador to Israel says that Israel has provided some of its defensive Iron Dome anti-missile batteries to the United Arab Emirates. Ambassador Mike Huckabee says Israel also sent personnel to the UAE to help operate these batteries. Iran has fired on the UAE and other targets since the war began more than 10 weeks ago. Meanwhile, the government of Kuwait is accusing Iran of sending a team to attack a Kuwaiti island. The infiltration and the attack were foiled. Iran has attacked Kuwait since the U.S. and Israel began the war. This news comes as President Trump has rejected Iran's response to U.S. proposed peace plan. President Trump has nominated Cameron Hamilton to be the administrator of the Federal Emergency Management Agency. Hamilton's nomination comes a year after he was fired as the agency's acting administrator. NPR's Michael Copley has more.
4: Hamilton was ousted from FEMA last year after telling lawmakers he didn't think the agency in charge of responding to disasters

0: recently recommended overhauling, but not eliminating FEMA. The council's recommendations include making it simpler for disaster survivors to get money and raising the threshold for the federal government to get involved in disaster recovery. Michael Copley, NPR News.
1: And I'm Corva Coleman, NPR News from Washington.
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0: am 89.7 in Pine Hill, New Mexico. Yate bene. Good morning. Good morning. Ade isum tangi. Dal kedige nast e bela os kidnevete bido iwot eia onkil. 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Di a benige shi e ya ya yaskidi dana kwe en hainig yere. Nehaik in the Kohan, Nahada the Dots, Nego, the Abenigishi are his name.
1: Okay, Kotoshana Sanaho at the KDDB radio station, though. In the Shina, the Shna, James Sahino, so in Shots and Najin, the Bashish Chin. Adding the very beast and art later, Kendin Shaja, the English 638 program, Ajit Tratatos, Shinanish Insan. Accord, the Kue, his inshat or little gate or Han Big Hardashi. Johada, I said, are you a coin? Tia hold Jibinina. A con de Jodita, the dart his way in it, and a slate of the gay, a deed of Ben Hita, how long ye? Ado in the da, a dear. Holds his day, the behold long since I need the whole art. A conquista on the ready, a ye go ea, bahot elzend, a ye go jibbeted out. Balagana, Sani, Tammy Fisher, your generous Sonora. Texas. I didn't hit the yard of the she called the way Kaya at the house cargo home. Tatara, I got there. Nantiendo in the da, but Ado, I got there. She and Nahot with the baby's hand now. Joko in Hayinte. Dora did I ate a last dog. Coaja had on us, and she does a yego a key home. I got this car at the day, and wait up see me to eat Ajis of what are not on it. I see yego eat them. But the hot nico, Kaya Hakot, Nahas Argo, don't in the Bevanat, so that I hate the J. Ajibinan should die your son. I didn't know the Hadda Leia and that on Joe Hot Ajibit has our age like a corn eight or cut a hundred sheet or a bit at Zito Lishnery on a gender dishini corn a cushy aside. I didn't hit the Yagi eight on. This has lead of the kitchen data, corn has set on this other leg of vicious. Just how you are corn have inched either this no jot aya. Yet they had dot the corn. A quadit a bad egg, Jayshi the great Easy Ajin, either this deed and the pepper that aid on the nine Nicota. Adults sent that if it out sent that leg, you don't need it. Lee Hashita that is a better dash are that a dash are than all the need that she may eat. I thought this that the young god and rich man that shows down the Natana de Asadon of Erit Abayat, Eton and Linda. That is Chico da Cosi, Yasti, or this adding that Dito Jesse Yego Binichi, now the Quare, Colachit or a quick. The high end either this adding the climate change had been into Haladon has seen the Quare and him his has any. O Yego E got on his own negress. Late on Hayan that in the Joe Conda. A Conda Shin double dust kit on the store, a fishing side in his tree at all this. A con, the quest she or she or you, the night kid here, not all this, adding the other than he is either a other. Baby said, are you at all this? Adding that hard leg, the shin stop, but not all this. I see best ago, did it is tinsel song, which a quare could. A con, this can't be whole.

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Adam Hagan, Odon, Ocho Hotis, Ago Ea, Clean, a Hotzosin, Hatishin, the old Eata, Ada Joe Hot A in a dinner, sponsor Hat Ninita, Hatishin, Ea, Ajata Hitjata. Ede Hot Anko Hit A, the Nighty Kidney, Colombo, Navajo Department of Health, Jope Bishbehne, Equalo, 928 357 6757.

put out a yeti, aja, bahunosindo lehto, ajahata, hanyaha, ninki holon. The Navajo Department of Health, in coordination with the Diné Vikaya Public Health Team, has confirmed a case of plague in Apache County within the Navajo Nation. The individual has fully recovered following appropriate medical treatment. This marks the first confirmed case in Apache County since 2015.

Kea Public Health Team is working closely with local, state, and federal partners to conduct environmental assessment, identify potential exposure risks, and ensure appropriate prevention and response measures are implemented to protect community members. While plague is rare, we remain vigilant in protecting the health and safety of the Navajo Nation, said Department of Health Executive Director Sherlyn Yazzie. Through strong partnership and proactive public health responses, we are working to ensure families have the information they need to reduce the risk and protect themselves. Our priority is keeping our tribal communities safe through awareness, prevention, and early treatment. What is plague? Plague is a rare but serious bacterial infection caused by Yersinia pestis. It is most commonly spread through the bite of an infected fleas that live on rodents such as prairie dogs, squirrels, and rats. In some cases, plague can also be transmitted through direct contact with infected animals or their tissues. Plague occurs naturally in parts of the southwest United States, including Arizona and New Mexico, where the bacteria circulates among wild rodent and population and their fleas. Symptoms typically appear within 2 to 6 days after exposure and may include sudden onset of fever and chills, headache and muscle aches, fatigue and weakness, swollen, painful lymphoids, in most severe cases cough, difficulty breathing, or bloodstream infection. Anyone experiencing these symptoms after possible exposure to rodents or fleas should seek medical care as soon as possible. Treatment. Plague is treatable with antibiotics, especially when identified early. Quick medical care significantly improves outcomes, so seek immediate medical attention at your nearest health care or IHS hospital. Prevention tips. Individuals can reduce their risk by taking the following precaution. Avoid contact with wild rodents and their burrows. Use insect repellent when outdoors. Keep pets free of fleas and avoid allowing them to roam or hunt rodents. Do not handle sick or dead animals. Keep yards clean and free of debris that may attract rodents. For more information, you can contact the Navajo Department of Health at 928-357-6757 or the Navajo Epidemiology Center at 928-871-6539. Thank you.

Yeah, I could all a women's world, Aja, a Yahanet Bay, Nikis Nahash, Nehaja, a and not all kid. Could all she a Yahanet that Bay, Nikis Nahash, Net Dolly. Did the more or Lacey, Bay, Nikis Hush, Net Dolly, Lacey, aid a yat a cuss Aja. Ribbon skirt, Aja, hate, oh, a ya. As though least in the Ojis, Ahagi.

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Nothing ain't worth nothing, but it's free.

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0: Corva Coleman. The Labor Department has released April's report on consumer prices. The war with Iran has pushed inflation to its highest level in 3 years. Last month, consumer prices were up 3.8% compared to what they were a year ago. Consumers paid more for energy because the Strait of Hormuz remains closed. The news about consumer prices comes as the Pentagon releases a new estimate for how much the war in Iran has cost so far. It's at least $29 billion. That's up $4 billion from the last estimate 2 weeks ago. And as the war against Iran continues, President Trump will depart for China this afternoon on a state visit. As NPR's Tamara Keith reports, trade is on the agenda.
1: The White House says President Trump intends to deliver more good deals on behalf of the country to rebalance trade with China. There is currently a trade truce between the U.S. and China after an all-out trade war last year. Melanie Hart is the senior director of the Global China Hub at the Atlantic Council.
2: The U.S. wants big purchase announcements, more access to China's rare earths, progress on fentanyl, and made-for-TV diplomatic spectacle. China's going to deliver on the spectacle. China can do spectacle better than anybody. They will also deliver on the purchases.
1: There will be bilateral meetings, a welcome ceremony, and a banquet. Tamara Keith, NPR News.
0: Israeli Prime Minister Benjamin Netanyahu's government is expected to collapse next week. One of his religious coalition partners is calling to dissolve the Israeli parliament. According to Israeli media reports, this came after Netanyahu would not advance legislation to exempt ultra-Orthodox Israelis from the military. Ukraine says Russia has resumed its attacks on Ukrainian cities after a tenuous 3-day truce expired, one that President Trump said that he brokered.

0: lack a kindergarten and civilian infrastructure. President Volodymyr Zelensky added that Ukrainian forces shot down hundreds of attack drones around the country and recorded more than 80 aerial bombs and airstrikes on the front line. He said Ukraine would respond to these attacks and urged allies to enforce sanctions against Russia. Each side was supposed to exchange 1,000 prisoners over the weekend, but negotiations continue. Zelensky says the U.S. remains engaged as a mediator in this prisoner swap. Joanna Kakissis, NPR News, Kyiv.
1: You're listening to NPR News from Washington. The Justice Department is charging the operator of a cargo ship that crashed into a major Baltimore bridge 2 years ago. Federal prosecutors have charged the company Synergy Marine Group and the ship's technical superintendent with the collision with the Francis Scott Key Bridge. Six construction workers were killed. Several American cruise ship passengers and a British national who were potentially exposed to the rare hantavirus are now being monitored at the University of Nebraska in Omaha. That is the only federally funded quarantine unit in the U.S. One patient who tested positive is being housed at the Nebraska Biocontainment Unit. The fourth National Baseball Poetry Festival took over a ballpark in Worcester, Massachusetts this past weekend. From member station WBUR, Andrea Shea has the score.
2: Poets of all ages from across the country traveled to Polar Park, Worcester's minor league stadium, to celebrate America's national pastime through verse. National Baseball Poetry Festival founder Steve Biondolillo acknowledges how niche the literary genre might seem to some.
3: It's a giant hidden tribe, right? There are poets everywhere, and then baseball just becomes a just great subject matter.
2: One of the most famous baseball poems also has Worcester roots. Hometown poet Ernest Thayer wrote Casey at the Bat there in 1888. For NPR News, I'm Andrea Shea.
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The way is it illy that eggy edo tato in the better to Tsoso Said beneath a dull gentle other in the Sabakagida, but rather that dust gentle that I know don't say. Said Ota then cheese it, the last hot egg to eat eggy edo tato lisa, so that I shall craggy day. Ishi had a tata the doggy store, he said a dossier. Other in the eighty, he nan shade and he the dossier at the door, she down could all quit you be his own. Doshi died down at a beta doggy, your aunt or into the air in the door or the Nikita. Joe conned all cried all the sort of English and I'm shot on this. JD Raggy a young Latish is now go. Eddie I see a labor time, in on this, that she never cut her in this. A soldo, a sheet at that, they don't that she's the daughter Pepper Chanda. Other basis also don't that the Shinda accomplishing that your leader added, added a card of his case at the Ostate ago. AIC Bata, Indolish. Adun the Liberty, Lady, don't the Pajan

0: Mittewaka Ton Dakota. He's arguably best known for his role in the Peabody Award-winning FX series Reservation Dogs. Goldtooth plays a comedic spiritual guide to a teen living in an Oklahoma res town.
1: Are you Crazy Horse or sitting...
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lion's share of the funding, $16 million, is going to the Kuskokwim Delta coastal village of Shefordic to address the impacts of severe erosion, permafrost thaw, and failing infrastructure. According to a press release, the funds are intended to restore damaged

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1: Hear that? 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
3: New Mexico News. 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

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Board of Trustees Atahile Education Division Eishla go ol kithador leishnere Parent Resource Center Aja eya atahnani leitho leishda nila Ado sheet eya May 13 Wednesday nast e abinigo sheepi atahnat 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

0: U.S. war with Iran is hitting energy prices and has helped drive annual inflation to the highest level in roughly 3 years. Today, the Labor Department says consumer prices in April were 3.8% higher than the same time a year earlier. Defense Secretary Pete Hegseth is back on Capitol Hill defending the Pentagon's 2027 military budget request of $1.5 trillion. Jules Hurst III, the Pentagon's top budget and finance official, is telling members of Congress that the cost of the war is higher than the last estimate a couple of weeks ago, $4 billion higher.
1: At the time of testimony in front of the House, it was $25 billion. But the joint staff team and the comptroller team are constantly looking at that estimate. And so now we think it's closer to 29. That's because of updated repair and replacement of equipment costs, and also just general operational costs to keep people in theater.
0: Her saying $29 billion. Some analysts estimate the war cost is much higher than that. The war is expected to be one of the issues discussed when President Trump travels to China. He leaves this afternoon. NPR's Domenico Montanaro reports on what people in the U.S. think of the U.S.-China relationship in a survey done by NPR in conjunction with the Chicago Council on Global Affairs and Ipsos.
2: In two polls over the last few months, there were some notable findings. First, Americans see China on the rise and eyeing a dominant role in the world. 78% say they believe China wants to be a dominant world leader, particularly economically. But respondents also say they want to keep a strong trading relationship with China, and they want tariffs lowered to keep costs down for U.S. consumers. Most also say the Iran war has been bad for both countries and their economies, but more Americans say the war is boosting China's geopolitical position than say it's helping U.S. national security. Domenico Montanaro, NPR News, Washington.
0: Some businesses that applied for tariff refunds are expected to start getting their money this week. NPR's Alina Selyuk reports it's been nearly 3 months since the Supreme Court ruled most of the tariffs President Trump ordered last year were illegal.
3: The U.S. government took about 2 months to set up an online system where companies that paid the illegal tariffs could request their money back. That's an estimated $166 billion, though not all of it is being processed in this first wave. U.S. Customs has also acknowledged that it did reject more than a third of refund claims for technical and data errors, though importers can refile. As of about 2 weeks ago, the agency said it had accepted claims covering about a fifth of all the shipments that are due refunds. Nike is the latest big company to face a class action lawsuit that argues shoppers should get a cut of any refunds because they paid the costs through higher prices. Nike declined comment. Alina Selyuk, NPR News.
0: It's NPR. The man accused of attempting to assassinate President Trump at the White House Correspondents' Dinner last month has pleaded not guilty. 31-year-old Cole Allen appeared in federal court for his arraignment yesterday. NPR's Odette Youssef says a survey suggests many people have doubts this and two other assassination attempts on Trump were real.
4: The NewsGuard YouGov poll surveyed 1,000 Americans. It asked about the incident at the dinner, as well as incidents at a Trump rally in Butler, Pennsylvania, and on golf grounds in West Palm Beach, Florida. 30% of respondents thought at least one of those was staged. Across all three events, Democrats were most skeptical of the Butler incident, with 42% saying they thought it was staged.
0: NPR's Odette Youssef. A hearing aid your brain controls. NPR's John Hamilton reports on a study published in the journal Nature Neuroscience that suggests how the advancement in hearing assistance could make it easier for people to communicate in noisy places.
5: The study used a hearing system that responds to a person's own brain waves. Nima Mascarani of Columbia University says the system detects a special signal produced when the brain is trying to focus on a specific sound.
6: That gives us a signature that we can look at someone's brain and then we can decide, oh yeah, this is the source that they want to listen to.
5: When the signal appeared, the system automatically amplified the corresponding voice and filtered out competing voices. Researchers say a hearing aid that works this way could solve a major problem for people with hearing loss, picking out one voice in a crowded room filled with speakers. John Hamilton, NPR News.
0: This is NPR.
7: 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Ella McKay in theaters December 12th.
8: You're listening to KTBFM. Good morning. Yat a day, the who started, I know, yat a been a yat a con. A down a has taunt a husband, a yap a

Hobbies on bicycles, 2x2, Westminster Abbey, the Now if you huff and puff and you finally save enough money, if you take your family on a trip across the sea, take a tip before you take your trip, let me tell you where to go. Go to England, oh, England swings like a pendulum do. Bobby's own bicycles, 2x2, Westminster Abbey, the Tower of Big Ben, the rosy red cheek.

mama's old pajamas and your papa's mustache. 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Gaping at the dapper men with derby hats and canes, angling swings like a pendulum do. Bobby's own bicycle's two by two. Westminster Abbey, the Tower of Big Ben, the rosy red cheeks of the little children. England swings like a pendulum do. Bobby's own bicycle's two by two. Westminster Abbey, the Tower of Big Ben, the rosy red cheeks of the little children.

Good morning, 8 a.m. all yet in England swings, all yet in Roger Miller, all yet in the hugging day, Neil Tondito. Yat isla, yat it been a good morning, all isla. Nere Omaha, data hane. 8 a.m. to Nere Tana is a bitch on the Alteco, a ya Audrey Lai, be a Audrey old Taho, a ya Audrey, Ego Joe A Yadi the Hunter Virus Hat Ningi Bihil in Le Nakiko couple a Yashin 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because under the intensive care, Audrey is that on there, kind of has stable down there. I call U.S. health official, I don't know, a deep patient, yeah, Kodo, United States, don't know, go, yeah, positive, what are test positive, at Zion, yeah. Do a symptom, see get a do, catch it in the dane, condition retesting out that old nil dane. World Health Organization, aya adano, the other passengers at Jillina Ditana is aya, beat the GJ, yeah, it out as she would a monitor a cano that just in do lay dane. Ado that she ended up a kaya, how aya quarantine at the bit as net she aya do lay la. Ede ya to hut ego de ya di ajabana.

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Hait Ago yen naha a Iran war. He yis what you go ela at a hit a yen naha andot ihige it at a adonans in a adangel chitty after Virginia Benina get a Yaham. 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

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The modo na kitchen on skun a chink o see that del jodo is on that the jodo lisla. The modo tinchen and stone day the movies canache a cosada tendo de studo list and mid 70s other that and out needle list a another kid. 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

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Joy your to ha ho zodo in at anin Lindy Michelle Lujan Grisham. 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A county ultra eya and need eya federal funding Washington the base of not the Congress a need and 2022 get down. Eya kushina had a janila adjunat ani yahanat jai at naho kako.

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Sunday morning, go ikin sa pedas ni. Edison Lassalu, that's an William. Memories at Nisa Ito Olya. Yat, hey, good morning. At the insan in the Kagero, Beta Hudson Day. Nishita Nahada and the Kayan is Beta Hudson in 1970s. Yat, hey, good morning. Ilanat Nishi. Good morning, Yat, Isla. A Conshin Hodina, Godea, the Native American calling, Olya Godea. Ah, Janade Nils Anto Lisa, the Native American calling. Eight a young lady, teaching Adria that has net a goal get a ya high prices eat into business profits and personal budget. Well, yet, it's only your that Ilenta has linked it down. Chia a cone hitch at the Hitiki, ha, the chain long haul truckers, ha, the yato, Joe a cone farmers that done linning it all, thought that the yellow, other commercial fishermen that done linning it. 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

0: This is National Native News. I'm Jill Freitas. A newly filed federal lawsuit alleges two Las Vegas hotel casinos enabled years of sex trafficking tied to convicted sex offender Nathan Chasing Horse. The civil complaint was filed on behalf of two survivors and names Boyd Gaming, Station Casinos, and other entities as defendants. The suit alleges trafficking occurred at properties including Cannery Casino and Hotel and Santa Fe Station Hotel and Casino between 2014 and 2022. According to the lawsuit, Chasing Horse used his position as a self-described spiritual leader to manipulate and control women through coercion, isolation, and threats of violence. The complaint alleges the women were forced into commercial sex acts while hotel staff ignored visible warning signs. Attorney Alex Marcinko represents the survivors.
1: People like Nathan Chasing Horse don't operate in a vacuum. You know, he doesn't exist without other entities allowing him to.
0: The lawsuit alleges hotel staff repeatedly rented rooms to Chasing Horse despite signs the women were being controlled and exploited. It also claims the hotels financially benefited from the repeated stays.
1: You know, there was obvious signs of the torment that these women were undergoing at these hotels, and nothing was done. The hotels were glad to take the profits from Nathan Chasing Horse staying at their hotels and casinos, all the while that these women were suffering.
0: Chasing Horse was convicted earlier this year on sex trafficking and sexual abuse charges and sentenced in April to 37 years to life in prison. The lawsuit was filed under the Federal Trafficking Victims Protection Reauthorization Act, which allows survivors to pursue civil claims against businesses accused of knowingly benefiting from trafficking ventures. Marcinko says the case could also raise broader questions about accountability within the hotel industry.
1: This is a problem all across the country, and it's not just Las Vegas, and it's not just in this case. The hotel industry turns a blind eye to the human suffering in sex trafficking. It happens far too often.
0: The lawsuit seeks damages for the physical, emotional, and psychological harm the survivors say they endured. Mount Edgecombe High School in Sitka has a unique program that brings Alaska Airlines employees, known as Glam Fairies, to help students from villages across Alaska get ready for prom. KCAW's Hope McKinney reports.
2: For the past 14 or so years, volunteers with the Prom Prince and Princess program have helped Mount Edgecombe students get glammed up for prom. They do hair, nails, and makeup, provide jewelry, shoes, corsages, and boutonnieres, and even do alterations on the many donated suits and dresses.
3: So I'm really happy to be here because I love doing hair and makeup.
2: Lisa Lynch is one of the many glam fairies helping in the crowded room.
3: So I'm happy to be able to do this for other kids whose families can't be here to help them like that.
4: I wanted shimmer and I wanted glitter, and that's exactly what they gave me.

0: and her friends don't have their family members nearby to help out. Freshman Andrew Adams from Mentasta Lake is hovering at the entrance to the common room with his friends Calvin and Kaysen. Adams went to a middle school prom a couple of years ago, but this is his first high school prom.
1: Are you all going to go up and ask some folks to dance?
2: Maybe. Yeah.
3: Yeah.
0: Despite some nerves, Adams and his friends eventually ask one of the volunteers to help them get ready. Circling back around,

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3: This is Native America Calling. I'm Sean Spruce. A report out today from the U.S. Department of Labor shows rising gas prices are a key driver for a spike in consumer prices overall. The report from the Trump administration says the price of gasoline is up nearly 30% from this time last year. Across the country, some small business owners are having

Today on our show, we'll talk with those feeling the ripple effects of soaring gas prices. We'll speak with tribal leaders, we'll speak with farmers, and we'll also speak with a native oil and gas industry expert. Listeners, as always, can join us with their comments or questions. Just call us at 1-800-9999.

0: Joining us now from Lower Brule, South Dakota, is Boyd Gourneau. He is the chairman of the Lower Brule Sioux Tribe. Chairman, hello, and welcome to Native America Calling.
1: Good afternoon. Thank you for having me.
0: Absolutely. It's a pleasure to have you on the show. Joining us from Window Rock, Arizona, we have Bill McCabe. He is the principal of McCabe & Associates, and he is Diné. Bill, welcome back to NAC. Good to have you.
2: I appreciate it. Thank you. Good morning.
0: Joining us from Lafourche, Louisiana, is Jason Petrie. He is the owner of Bayou Rosa Oysters, and he's a citizen of the United Houma Nation. Jason, hello. Welcome to Native America Calling.
3: Thank you for having me, and thank you for bringing awareness to this topic.
0: You bet. Can't wait to get the conversation started. We have a couple more guests. Also joining us from New Mexico, Aztec, New Mexico, in fact, is Kira McCabe. And she is the founder of Skoden Farm, and she is Diné. Kira, welcome to Native America Calling. First time having you on the show.
4: Thank you. Thank you for having me.
0: And joining us from Lisi, Arizona, is Lionel Big Thumb. He is the owner and CEO of Black Streak Holdings, and he is also Diné. Lionel, good morning, and welcome to Native America Calling.
5: Good morning. Pleasure to be on. Thank you very much. Thank you.
0: You bet. It's a pleasure to have all of you on the show. And Chairman Gourneau, I want to begin with you. What are you hearing from your tribal citizens about the price of fuel right now? How are they taking it?
1: Oh, they're taking it pretty tough. They're spending a lot more time on horse than they are their ATVs and riding around in trucks. And we're just about done with calving, and it's really took a toll on them, on their bottom line, that is.
0: Yeah. Chairman, it reminds me of a joke I once heard on the res. You come up to an intersection, one person is driving a truck, another person is riding an ATV, and a third person's riding a horse. Who has the right of way?
1: That's for sure.
0: Well, let's get serious, though, here. I mean, tell me more. The tribe's farming operations, how does fuel price affect how those businesses operate?
1: Well, right now, you know, to put an inch of rain on, before the gas prices went up and before the war, it was around 80 bucks an acre, and our inputs are going to be about 120. It rose to 125 an acre. You know, if we don't raise 11 more bushels an acre, you know, that's 11 bushels we're going to lose overall price-wise. And farm-wide, it'll be, you know, $202,500 is what it's going to cost us in additional, and half of our farm profits go to the tribe, which helps LEAP and other programs. So it's really going to sting everybody.
0: Sure sounds like it. Now, this, of course, is playing out across the country, farms, agriculture operations, and you also have your own private farm, and you have a cattle ranch, Chairman. How is it affecting you personally?
1: We're riding more horse, and we're like it. But and we've always calved out in the pasture, so we've never had him enclosed. So it's we're covering a lot more ground, and but it's been working out okay. It's going to hurt our bottom line as well. You know, I guess we'll find out in the end, because you know, you know where you're sitting about halfway after branding season, so. We'll know more in June, but I think it's hurt every rancher and private and

0: your livestock? Are those prices increasing?
1: They have risen a good 30% just on probably from the mill to where we get it at the store. So yeah, it's affected that. And also on our farm, you know, we used to sell at FOB. They would just come and get it. And we sought an opportunity to put hire tribal members. We bought a truck and we got them hauling our grain. We got one load that goes to Hamburg, Iowa every day. And it has affected us $100, $180 per load. In the end, it'll be about $46,000.
0: All right, Chairman. Thank you for these updates here. Coming to us live from Lower Brule, South Dakota, Chairman Boyd Cornell, Chairman of the Lower Brule Sioux Tribe. And Bill McCabe, Principal of McCabe & Associates, I want to bring you into the conversation. And what are you hearing about rising gas prices affecting Native people? Again, especially people living in rural areas such as Lower Brule, South Dakota, or other parts of Indian Country.

0: half hour, hour, even 2 hours. And so we depend greatly on our vehicles to do so. And so gas prices have a significant impact on those communities as we try to make our way to even just to get to town and to take on buy the necessary goods that we have need to take back to our homes and our communities. So that's a big impact that I've seen. Tribes tend to have an inordinate amount, percentage of expenditure, especially disposable income, towards energy, their utilities, and other related expenses. And then when you throw the current fuel price on top of that, I think that, you know, it exacerbates that impact that we're all experiencing now, not only in Indian country, but across the United States. So, yeah.
1: Bill, President Trump says he's going to suspend the federal gas tax. That amounts to 18 cents a gallon. How much relief might that bring to everyday consumers?
0: Well, if you look at the gas price, let's just use $5. You know, it's up from $3 up to $5. You know, every penny counts. I know all of

sourcing their fuel from a tribally owned fuel supplier. And when that transaction takes place from a tribally owned fuel supplier down to a tribally owned convenience store, the taxation is not applied to the price, the wholesale price, or the rack price is what we call it.

0: if the tribe were to lower its price significantly, there could be certain outcry by non-tribal entities. The other factor there is, you know, the convenience store is a revenue source for the tribe, and so they want to be able to, you know, optimize and if not maximize their revenue, their net profit in that retail business.
1: All right, folks, we're going to take a break here in just a moment, and we just kicked off our conversation here today with Chairman Boyd Gourneau from the Lower Brule Sioux Tribe and also Bill McCabe, Principal of McCabe and Associates. And we're learning how rising fuel prices are impacting Native consumers. Also, Native businesses as well are being impacted. How about you? What are you paying at the pump? I know I just put on Facebook a picture of what I paid the last time I filled up my car, and maybe you'd like to do the same. Check out our Native America Calling Facebook page or Instagram or any of our social media platforms, or you can go to our website, NativeAmericaCalling.com as well. And so many of us are dependent on our vehicles to get us to and from work, to take our kids to school and activities and all the other responsibilities and errands that we have to take care of every single day. So let us know how you are carrying on in the midst of these high gas prices that we're all living through. What are your thoughts? Share your experiences and your perspectives. The number is 1-800-996-2888.

0: An outbreak of hantavirus on a cruise ship abroad is putting renewed focus on a serious illness that has connections to Native Americans in the Southwest. We'll discuss how Native patients and medical professionals play a key role in what the world knows about hantavirus and what is being done to control the outbreak. That's on the next Native America Calling.
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0: 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I'm Sean Spruce, and we're speaking with Native small business owners and others who are affected by high gas prices. You can join this conversation with comments and questions by calling the number 1-800-996-2848. That is also 1-800-99-NATIVE. Tell us about how the current gas prices are affecting you on our social media pages as well. So let us know. Facebook, Instagram, Blue Sky, and Threads. One of our guests today, Bill McCabe, is the principal of McCabe & Associates. He's on the line in Window Rock, Arizona. And Bill, before break, we talked a lot about how the gas prices are impacting consumers, and especially with regard to retail gasoline. But some tribes, including your own Navajo Nation, invest in oil production, and they're making money right now. How is this moment a boon for domestic oil production?
1: Well, there again, as we mentioned,

oil-producing tribes. So the Navajo Nation, Southern Ute Tribe, Jicarilla Tribe, MHA Nation up in the Northern Plains, all those energy producers are seeing a significant increase in their revenue. And so how, I guess what we need to be able to do is be able to transfer that revenue impact, increased revenue impact, back down to the communities as we go through this period of hardship. And so whether tribes are set up to do so in their

0: intertribal energy commerce so that we could all share the wealth in a certain sense and then enjoy the benefits of, you know, of the pricing that we could control within our communities ultimately. Mm-hmm.
1: Bill, you came on our show a few years ago and you described how some tribes are working to become fully energy independent by owning all parts of oil and gas production. And here we are now, 2026. How much closer are tribes to achieving that?
0: And thank you for reminding me of that. That was probably about 15 years ago. We are a little closer now, tribes. The big advancement with tribes is taking on the responsibility of operating and owning and operating their own energy resource. So whereas we were once passive royalty participants getting 1/8 of the piece of the pie, now we're getting 8/8. And so, you know, that's just from the extraction of oil and or natural gas. And so now we're participating in more of the revenue chain, the value chain. So we're involved in transportation. So we produce our gas, we pipeline it down to a refinery. Refinery converts it to gasoline. And then now we're participating in the retail activity of convenience store gas stations. The missing piece in that picture, though, is a refinery. And so there are actually tribes working on refinery projects. There's actually legacy refineries that might be available on or near tribal reservations that tribes can either take ownership or participate in. So I think once we can achieve that, the full value of that the chain, the production chain, then we can start realizing, you know, true benefit for our communities and our economic sustainability relative to energy production.
1: Sure. Bill, I want to ask you one more question before we move on to our next guest, and I'm going to put you on the spot. I have to do it. I know you mentioned earlier that this is all really the result of the current conflict and turmoil in the Middle East, but can you give us any idea of when we can start expecting gas prices to lower again, or maybe even thoughts with regard to when things might calm down a little bit in the Middle East?
0: Well, let me check my Facebook page and see what it says today. No, I think we've all seen the news. As of today, the peace agreement is in jeopardy, but it's hard to say. What I can say is once this conflict subsides, we will see a residual effect on oil prices and as I described, fuel prices, gasoline prices as well. So if the conflict were to, let's just say, end today, it'll be a 3 to 6 month lag time with regard to the impact on fuel prices. So much damage to the infrastructure on some of the major oil, oil supply, worldwide oil supply. And we've all read, the tankers are stranded in the Gulf there. And so we're just looking at how, as far as the total oil supply, it's a world market. You know, we participate in a world market, including the tribe. So again, going back to how can tribes help each other and help themselves, I think we're making great strides towards that. In fact, right now the federal government has made historical efforts to work with tribes under the Trump administration to provide support to producing and developing their energy resources across the board, oil, natural gas, coal, and other resources vital to the economy, not only to tribal communities, but of the United States as well. So there's a lot of funding going on, a lot of technical support going on, and I've been involved in some of those conversations with a number of tribes as well as we look to see how we can take advantage of this window that's open with this current administration.
1: Bill McCabe, principal of McCabe and Associates, joining us on the show today. 1-800-996-2848 is the number to join this conversation. Again, I'm very interested in hearing how our listeners are being impacted right now by higher fuel prices. And let's head southeast now, all the way to Lafourche, Louisiana, where we have Jason Petrie on the line. He is the owner of Bayou Rosa Oysters. He's a businessman. And Jason, you farm oysters as opposed to harvesting them in the ocean. You're situated there along the bayou near the Gulf. Can you describe how the cost of fuel affects your business?
2: Yeah, so we're greatly impacted. You know, we usually go out 2 to 3 times a week to the farm, and getting to the farm is a process. It was a long drive to get there by boat, and then we work the oysters and usually deliver directly to customers and restaurants usually that day. So it's a long day, a lot of traveling, and so, like I said, we would go out 2 to 3 times a week, but with these fuel prices, you know, margins are thin, so we're kind of scaling back now, just going out 1 to 2 times a week to the farm. And so, unfortunately, you know, that affects the product a little bit. They're not getting worked as much as they should. So we're seeing decreased profits, and our quality has dipped a little bit.
1: What about your other fellow tribal citizens, fishermen, shrimpers, and oystermen like yourself? How are they holding up?
2: It's not good, man. The trawling season opens this week, and usually that's the happiest week of a fisherman's life. They're just so excited for it, and some are deciding to remain tied up and not even go out just because of the cost. You know, here we're getting hit hard with imports, so the price of shrimp is down to $1.50 to $2 a pound, and we're seeing over $5 a gallon for fuel. So the math isn't working for a lot of folks right now.
1: Mm-hmm. Now, Jason, you have an interesting story here. Your grandfather was a traditional fisherman. He also trapped and harvested wild oysters in the parish. And you were actually a critical care nurse for over 15 years. And then you made a pivot and you decided to follow in your grandfather's steps. Tell me more about that motivation to make that change and how you've seen the local seafood industry evolve since the time of your grandfather.
2: Yeah, oystering goes back with our tribe thousands of years. The sacred mounds we built that date over 1,000 years ago contain oyster shells. And so my grandfather was an oysterman. His dad did it to some extent. So as far as we can trace back, it's always been in the family. And in early 2000, we were hit with the BP oil spill. And so my grandpa was in his 70s at that time. And unfortunately, he wasn't able to recover from that hit. So, like you said, I was a nurse in California where I saw how oysters are grown in other ways than just relying on the natural reefs. And so we made that transition as a way to kind of get him back out on the water and keep that family legacy going.
1: Well, Jason, tell me more about the business of farming oysters. Just give us a little rundown on what a typical work day looks like for you and a little more specifics in terms of just how much this cost of fuel is impacting that.
2: Yeah, so we get oysters at the size of a couple millimeters, and then when they're that small from the hatchery, we have to work them frequently. So they at that stage in their life, they double in size sometimes every couple days. So it's a lot of trips back and forth to the farm to just kind of make sure their growing environment is conducive. And then, there's just the price of fuel with all these little trips. We're in seed season right now, so we have a lot of baby oysters that we're getting ready to put out. And so it's just gonna be a big hit for a little while.
1: I know you don't want to raise prices because everyone is feeling the pinch right now, but at what point do you have to consider that option? And also, who do you primarily sell your oysters to?
2: We sell directly to restaurants and a few customers, but we have a few restaurants that we keep supplied. And so, you know, they're feeling it on their end with the downturn in the economy. So I really try my best to not raise prices on them. So, you know, unfortunately, it's we usually take that hit. And if we do have to, we have really good relationships with the restaurants that where that temporary hit, that if we have to pass it on to them, they would be okay.
1: Now, do you have other family members involved in the business with you?
2: Yeah, so I have a brother whose primary residence is in D.C., and he comes down and helps out. And my father-in-law, whenever I'm in a bind and need help, it's a small family affair. So I like to rely on them when needed.
1: Jason, it's a pleasure interviewing you today. Thank you so much for joining the show and informing our listeners about your business, Bayou Rosa Oysters in Lafourche, Louisiana. Best of luck to you going forward, okay?
2: Thank you for having me.
1: Absolutely. Well, let's now talk with another native business owner, and we're going to go back to New Mexico, Aztec, New Mexico, in fact, where we have Kira McCabe on the line. She is the founder of Skoten Farm. And Kira, I want to welcome you back to the show. And you, of course, are a first-generation farmer, and you specialize in growing organic and traditional Navajo foods. And I know that the cost of fuel and fertilizer has tripled in some areas. How are you handling these prices?

$6 a gallon for diesel to run your tractor. Tell me a little bit more about your profit margin and how you were able to adjust to factors like fluctuations in gas prices.

0: this business now, as you described, for a little more than a year. 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
1: So in New Mexico, where I'm at, it's I'm pretty fortunate. We have our state launched a program called New Mexico Grown,

0: always are driving long drives all the time.
1: And the food products that you're able to produce right now, tell me more about those, and who are your primary customers?
0: So this season, we're growing a lot of white corn, which we steam underground for 12 hours at a time.

whoever's interested in the product. And mostly I like to supply to food banks, because the food banks are able to, you know, pay that price and give it out to the communities that really need it.

0: Kira, how many acres are you farming?
1: This season, it's about 2.5 acres. Last year, it was about 2 acres, so about just half acre increase. But every year, I'm hoping to

0: And it made me realize how there's really a lack of young Native American farmers all throughout Indian country. I'm in different programs connected with First Nations, and I'm the youngest one in the program. And I really thought to myself, hey, like, I can be a leader. I can, you know, be an example for my generation, for them to see that they can grow traditional foods as well. It's needed. We need our foods to survive. We need to keep adapting our seeds. Yeah.
1: Thank you, Kira, founder of Skoden Farm. Stay with us, listeners. We'll be right back.
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I'm Sean Spruce, and we're going to continue our conversation with Native business owners and others as gas prices continue to remain steep. 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Our next guest, Lionel Big Thumb, is the co-owner and CEO of Black Streak Holdings. He joins us now from Massey, Arizona. And Lionel, your family owns several tourism operations.

0: business. Tell us how your operating budget is impacted, though, by the price of fuel.
1: Well, it's pronounced Lachie, Sean, but yeah, Lachie is a border town to Page, Arizona. So that kind of, I just kind of want to give you the location and idea where we operate at, out of. So we do tours in the Antelope Canyon, and that's done by gas vehicles, tour buses that we take in and drive them in. We do have flights that we do with helicopters and airplanes out of Sedona in the area. I guess the industry is kind of a little bit different from, you know, the others that you talk to. And tourism has been always been rapid growth in this area, you know, and it's been, we've been a tourism town, or honestly, the nation itself, Navajo Nation, has been a tourism hub. So we've definitely seen it since the 80s and then into now, and then we've seen it get affected in 2009, 2019. And so it can be affected, but one thing I want to elaborate on is tourism is people are going to travel. They're going to want to experience things. They've saved up for it. They planned it. So so we do have an upside here in

What we're doing is we're flying them in from Sedona to Page, as well as visitors come to our site here in Lachie, as well as we do flights into Monument Valley, as well as the ground tours when we do land there and get them in there. So the gas prices are up and there's nothing we can do. We just have to eat it. But the bright side upside is people are still traveling. They're still coming to the Southwest. And so right now we're getting in our second quarter and summer is coming rolling around. So we're getting numbers are still high.

market. And right now, the market, I can tell you, in the United States is better overseas. Right now, overseas gas prices are even crazier, and they're going into having to go into their reserves. And right now, I think people are wanting to get out of, you know, the European countries, wanting to get out of there and come here and travel and follow through with their plans. So those, we're still having travelers, you know, there is an impact. The fuel prices are high. We're paying $4.70 to $5 for unleaded right now, regular, and then we're on aviation prices. We are doing about $7 right now for low lead and Jet A.

0: Well, one thing I want to point out is we Lake Powell is right next to us, and people, this is a recreation lake, and it's still a lot of water in it. And I can tell you right now, gas fuel prices down there at the docks is from 12 to 15 bucks. So what I'm saying is people are still traveling, and there is still tourism going on, and we definitely are operating, and we're hiring employees right now. But, you know, the impact is the prices are high, but, you know, and the end of it all is we are still seeing people traveling, and that's the upside of it all. So we are employing, we do have, like I said, we're hiring guides right now in all of the different areas we operate at. So that's kind of what you know, my I guess it's not how the impact is, but, you know, we're still thriving, okay. You know, in the situation. But the impact is, yeah, our overhead high on fuel prices and, you know, our mechanics of our vehicles and airplanes and helis. It's there, but the consumers are still coming, so we're definitely okay. And the hardest time was during COVID when really everything was completely shut down. And we've been in a recovery, you know, but from tourism is rapid growth here. It's always growth at least by 15%. So for us, you know, when we talk about our growth rate for our companies, we like to implement a growth rate every year as well. And we did that this year just because we knew, you know, we're still in recovery from COVID. So that's what we've been managing out here, Sean. Thank you.
1: Yeah, you bet, Lionel. And as I understand it, so you have the charter tours and, you know, the flights and all that, but you've got other aspects of the business as well. I know you're a photographer. So tell me about

0: Definitely. Well, I'm a artist. I guess how I always explain it is I'm an artist before a businessman. You know, I definitely a visual artist at that. I do a lot of photography. I've done some a music video, and I still like to get into a short film someday. But really, right now, just the biggest thing is creating jobs. But I do photography right now. It's just still photography mostly. I hung some. I'm about to hang 3 prints up in a hospital called Echo Cliffs. Is what I do, you know, for myself. And I've been around photography since being in tourism, especially in Antelope Canyon, is in my family's backyard. So I've been around a lot of professional photographers. So that's my interest there in wanting to be an artist. First and foremost, but that's kind of, you know, my approach, you know, into doing business is just from the artist's perspective. But that's really what I do, just in the artist area, is just my still photography, Sean.
1: Got it. Yeah. Well, this is really interesting talking with you, Lionel. And as you describe it, you know, right now, the business is strong, and tourists are still coming, and they're willing to pay to travel and partake in all the experiences that your business offers. But what about if these gas prices just remain persistently high throughout the summer? Or what if we see a bigger spike, and perhaps we could be looking at an increase of 25% or 30% over the course of the next few months? How might that impact the business?
0: It definitely will affect us at the pumps for sure. And I keep looking. I'm definitely I stay on top of, you know, our bookings and reservations, and I can say that when the administration came in, there was a lot of shakeup with the Trump administration when it came in, and people were definitely canceling their trips here, especially from Canada. And it definitely, I guess what I'm trying to get at is we've already been shaken up before the war. So from what I've been seeing is the reservations and the bookings have been consistent. People are still booking. And again, the market across seas is not as bad as here in the economy. So we still have foreign travelers coming. So it's looking good for the year, but we are watching it. And again, I think the prices being paid here to compared to the visitors they're paying at home is way significant different. So they're enjoying themselves and they're traveling here. So on the impact side is, as a company, you know, we are eating those prices at the pumps, and we would like it for it to go down so we can generate some profit this year. But, you know, we'll feel it. But if we can just keep marketing and stay open and operate, then we're good. And we'll just have to recover the following year. But again, I feel like we've been in a recovery mode, you know, for a few years now since 2021. So we've been making sure that we budget correctly and have a good significant growth rate in the following year and putting back into the company. So yeah, thank you.
1: Yeah, Jason, tell me more about the aircraft that you folks fly. I know you have helicopters, you have planes as well, and I'm just interested in hearing more about the maintenance costs that go into those aircraft. And also, I mean, I don't know how often you have to buy new aircraft, but how are the prices with parts and suppliers and all that? I mean, this is not a cheap business to run, I imagine.
0: No, it's definitely not. And we're at a starting

0: those. We right now what we're trying to do is we have 8. We sold 5 of them, but what I'm trying to do is upgrade up to the next 208, Cessna 208. So our planes are anything like the jets or turbines or anything like that at this time. But we're staying with the smaller planes, and then our helis we do have to watch the hours on all our aviation, the airplanes as well as the helis. So I've just recently sold two of my helis, and right now what I'm looking to do is upgrade to the EC-130s, the Eurocopters, the newer models with quiet technology and such. So we're kind of shifting around and upgrading and staying small, if anything, within our capacity right now. But, you know, we'd like to grow our fleet down the road, and tourism is there. We know tourism. When we decided to go into aviation as a family, the biggest thing we went into aviation for is contracts, federal contracts, tribal contracts. You have the systematic award management system out there, SAMS, that we'll be registering for. So that's where we diversified here after the pandemic occurred. We said, well, tourism can get affected, and it can be affected all the way down to the fuel prices for sure, but that's or anything pandemic-wise, but that's when we decided to diversify and get into aviation and be able to go into these federal and tribal contracts that are out there. And being two-thirds women-owned and Navajo and Native American-owned, that gives us some priority. So that's a little backstory of why we went into aviation, but we know tourism. Thank you.
1: Yeah, and thanks for mentioning those federal contracts, because, you know, fire season is upon us here, and I know there's a huge need for chartered aircraft. Yep. And firefight. So is that a sideline of your business as well?
0: Yes, sir. Yep, firefighting. Not medevac right now, but firefighting, heavy lifting, utility work, even charter. Yeah, that's what we're looking to get into.
1: All right, thank you. Lionel Big Thumb, co-owner and CEO of Blackstreak Holdings. And I want to go back to Kira McCabe, founder of Skoten Farm, as we wind down the show. And Kira, you've had a chance to listen to other business owners and also an oil and gas specialist from the Navajo Nation. I'd just like to get your comments as well as we wrap up the show and hear your overall vision for the future of Skoten Farms and how you're going to go forward in contending with some of these challenges like the fuel and also weather. I know is an impact as well that you have to deal with.
2: Oh yeah. Well, everyone's hurting in every industry because of, you know, fuel that we've mentioned already on the show. It's especially in the Southwest region, as you were saying.

getting a lot of, you know, frost coming in, and it's, you know, we should be planting now. People have already planted, and then it died. It's hurting all of us.

0: That's all we can really do for everyone in every industry. We're going to keep pushing and working hard to, you know, all flourish in our own businesses and industries as well.
1: Absolutely. Kira, one more question before we have to close it out. What about water? Are you impacted at all by some of the droughts that we're seeing in the Southwest?
0: Oh, yeah. That could be a whole other topic we can get into on another podcast. I would love to talk more about it.
1: All right.
0: Southwest, yeah, we're getting hit hard with the drought. We didn't get snowpacked like we were all hoping for. It's going to be a really interesting year this year, especially.
1: All right. Thank you, Kira. We need to bring you back and talk about some of these other issues that you see as a farmer. In fact, all of these guests have been wonderful. I'd like to bring them all back and learn more about their businesses and also what they see for the future. But right now we're out of time, so we're going to have to wrap up the conversation. I do want to thank our five guests who joined us today: Kira McCabe, Lionel Big Thumb, Jason Petrie, Bill McCabe, and also Chairman Boyd Gorman. Please, listeners, join us again tomorrow when we will get insights into the new hantavirus outbreak. Until then, I'm your host, Sean Spruce. You've been listening to the one, the only Native America Calling, and I hope you enjoy the rest of your day.

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Me say. President Trump is about to head to China for a state visit. He's currently taking reporters' questions before he leaves. He and his host will likely talk about getting Iran to agree to U.S. terms for ending their war. Iran is a close ally of China. NPR's Tamara Keefe says trade between the U.S.

0: diplomatic spectacle. China's going to deliver on the spectacle. China can do spectacle better than anybody. They will also deliver on the purchases.
1: There will be bilateral meetings, a welcome ceremony, and a banquet. Tamara Keith, NPR News.
2: The Justice Department says the mayor of Arcadia, an affluent suburb in California's Los Angeles County, has agreed to plead guilty in the coming weeks to committing a felony. Yesterday, Eileen Wong was charged in federal court with acting as an illegal agent for the Chinese government. The charge carries a maximum sentence of 10 years in federal prison. A right-leaning legal group has filed the first lawsuit to challenge a state-level Voting Rights Act after a recent Supreme Court ruling that further weakened the federal Voting Rights Act. NPR's Hansi Lo Wong reports the group is suing over Illinois state-level protections against racial discrimination in redistricting.
3: Fewer than a dozen states have passed state Voting Rights Acts. Advocates of these laws have seen them as a bulwark against efforts to chip away at the federal Voting Rights Act of 1965. But last month, the Supreme Court limited federal protections against racial discrimination in redistricting, and that has opened the door for the conservative Public Interest Legal Foundation to sue over the Illinois Voting Rights Act. In places where racial minority voters and majority voters tend to prefer different candidates, Illinois' law requires state legislative districts to be drawn in a way that gives minority voters a chance to elect their preferred candidate. But the right-wing legal group cites the Supreme Court's latest ruling to argue that the Illinois Voting Rights Act requires an improper use of race in redistricting. Hansi Lo Wong, NPR News.
2: Well, voters are deciding more primary races today in West Virginia and Nebraska. The outcomes will determine midterm contests in November and help determine the balance of power in Congress. One of the key races is for the 2nd Congressional District in Nebraska, where Democrats are vying to fill a seat that will be left vacant by a retiring Republican incumbent. This is NPR News. Some pancreatic cancer patients are expressing hope following successful clinical trials of new treatments. NPR's Yuki Noguchi with details.
4: Vicki Stinson has defied odds typical for pancreatic cancer patients. The Arizona native was diagnosed at a late stage. A doctor gave Stinson months, not years, to live. 2 years on, Stinson is alive and has felt well, thanks to a drug in a clinical trial, daraxonrasib, that is so promising, the Food and Drug Administration expanded access for patients prior to its approval. Stinson notes there are other promising treatments as well.
5: It feels like it's so close, and I kind of feel like a ripe tomato on a vine. It's like if I can just keep holding on for a little bit longer, this just might work for me.
4: Yuki Noguchi, NPR News.
2: AAA says regular gasoline in the U.S. is now averaging $4.50 a gallon. Here's NPR's Camila Domonoske.
6: The app Gas Buddy shows drops in states like Michigan and Ohio helped bring the national average down slightly. Diesel prices, meanwhile, are at $5.64, up from yesterday, thanks in part to ongoing refinery issues. Diesel prices drive up inflation across the entire economy. President Trump has endorsed the idea of a federal gas tax holiday that would require an act of Congress and would save consumers a little more than 18 cents per gallon on gasoline, which Trump acknowledged was a small percentage of the consumer gasoline burden. Camila Domonoske, NPR News.
2: I'm Lakshmi Singh, NPR News, in Washington.
7: 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This is NPR.

Eddie the Bevera Dalgagi to Eddie de Ice Dens and Doin the Ice Epichahui de Nikot Eggy to Eda Eddie Nahani Sali a call. Narrate is it Elida Eggy Edo Tato in the Pedatus or Zorsaid Benita Dal Gentle Adam the Sabakagida Barada Tatas Clinton Satano Donsle Said Ota Den Chief

did all Joe Stampley, Jolia Aja Haina, that's the detail. I don't know that they done a way, so it's out the A Yahabe, but that was kids on the way, I send the other notch at not a case. Yat a law, are they in its angela, so yat a could okay TDBFM, though a yana needs up. 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I get it out, I've been his holne. I don't in the di adi in the whole sage. I see Yego, a peso ilin halon halna pinto. I don't in the United States, so di adjo belton pitch anti bagged. Oh, you hut ah, ha asan shaja, and they stockpile this ne ain't the next nut. Adjo been his holne, a person his china out of a genoshin days this kid. A con ado in da e yaha di de e de yashin hut a aje nat a ade saad e yehan ye nat a han nahat zihi ke e ya ninko military ha ningin hit ninin hip nihit defense system mike missile defense system mike 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billion that has Nila Ato a con Asian a Yadida that budge on a hood that no shin yagon the hottest kid of all just la Nana a Yaton Ray Dubai United Emirates so the Hanek Kuwait a Yadida no. Iran, Kedaha, Yadi, and the Ohaz, the Dad, Nagati, Sahas, Iso, Taye, Kaya, the San Abinadas, or the China, Aya, a question, Aya did us, so I let us, and they are did them. A big Ichigo, Aya, the Kuwait, Aya, Beldon, the Yizla, the No, Iran, Aya, that, and the No, Yahadat, Zila, so. 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

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Yana, but as cargo, a test positive, e la la dane, World Health Organization, I don't know, a cotton sheet out a worldwide, but cargo, Ade Hadishin, the car, cruise ship, a geek, and the illegal, be a yak, conch out, cut up at the gate, try it, A ya di other non other other questions on the kaya da wisdoshin that in yanda di a yak asat adatanal kitana worldwide a conast a as a bahos and dane a con di a hot a bahanet do trago hot a cruise ship yitene a bolt dane Spanish official let down no gin that di passenger gay ya hot ego need confirmed cases of confirmed cases will ye go stop a question a quarantine a with Ilya don't read Madrid Spain that on the she a yet as such a go a what has on with Ilya thought a day I thought put it a World Health Organization I don't know a yet all scoring re tina ill hot a ye the holona do crew that a giddy kutcher MV Hondas cruise ship will ya a ya adre but the hides not do a ya adre and bisin thousandness the lead and kneel at dome a day hot a yach 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

Johnny Yuma will get the nade yato. Johnny Cash, yeah, not the nade. Yat is good afternoon.

Yeah, this is not angry. I don't know. So, Kizgi, Korean Shishi Jaro, KTB in 9.7 FM. Donna Nita, could you not kill the religious news? The Aji Yeltsinashta, he Aji Nada is kid. Ado, yeah, I'll tell the Hanet and Lingi, the John Lamb, he Aji Shindi Bill, the Aji Bill, late last team. He founded the La. Yeah, the Daystar Television Network, Ado I Ajadi Guide, the La, Bibichin, the Athago, She Yadi Nas Zadin Skago, Adlaja Edition Al Kidigi, the Ajadi Networks, Yabananit, the Thursday Yata, Ria She's Tantino Ashla Ipanakai, Go Ia Ajem, Waralem, Gi Aji Network, the Ajra President, Gishi I Aji Suffer at Ingo. 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

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as do Adil Yagin da dol tosto in the attorney contract at the Navajo Nation

jahit jeto leto adoha to zustan kesnila. Nana to NHA Community Cleanup Day, May 15th, kunato leitan kesnila to adjukeda honot enge, who won adjubitan higange NHA jere yato Yaka Village Pine Top Apartment Sunset Module. They snap binote beatable registered at Osito sign in. 8 hours on this, then the answer was sent out to refreshments. Nakaho long to this, dot asada, dot ding, the nana to this, and just kneel out. Auto a yaha, the Pine Hill High School graduation, a yaha, the class of 2026, a yaha. Nagain, the Inishkonash, the other good.

Hey, hey, Tutu, Julian Taylor here, and I've got a great episode planned for you this week. You just heard The Rolling Stones and Tumbling Dice from Exile on Main Street. I was just away. I was on tour in England, and my bandmates and I came up with our desert island picks. Each one of us in the band and on the crew had to pick some songs that we couldn't live without with. So I'm going to play a lot of those songs with you today. I'm not going to play the entire albums that we picked, but that was one of my picks, Exile on Main Street, to start things off here on the show. My bandmates are Michelle Stoddart, who is our featured artist of the week. So we're going to play her and her band Magic Numbers as well. Ray Vannon Husbandes is also in the band, and she is an incredible multi-instrumentalist who plays with a lot of people, including the Moulettes. Sean Monahan is in the band, plays drums, and plays with a lot of other people as well. Yvonne Bailey, our tour manager, worked with everybody from Wu-Tang Clan to Barry White. And Paul Southernwood also worked with a whole bunch of bands, including Ghost and Duran Duran. So we've got a whole gamut of music to play, including a wonderful group of artists that we've played on the show before, including Cat Clyde. We're going to play her single Wild One. We also have

The Jukebox is broadcast on stolen and unsurrendered land in the traditional territory of many First Nations across Turtle Island. We must realize the significance of recognizing and paying respect to the first people who resided in the territory that we are currently sitting on. This is Julian Taylor, and you're listening to Native Voice One, the Native American Radio Network.

Okay, so for one of Yvonne Bailey's picks, that was Natalie Cole with This Will Be an Everlasting Love. It was released in 1975. She's obviously the daughter of Nat King Cole and had a wonderful career of her own. This particular track hit number one on the U.S. Pop R&B chart and number 32 on the U.K. chart. It's a great single, and I know that you all know it from way back in the day. Now I'd like to play my wonderful friend Michelle Stoddard. It's from her album Invitation, which won the award for Best Solo Artist at the Americana UK Awards a couple years ago. She opened up the tour and would often play this song. It's called These Bones. Here is our featured artist of the week, Michelle Stoddard, on The

Cheer the CZ life, it's what you want.

After that, it is Digging Roots with Four at the Light, a single that was released by the band in 2014. This is Raven and Shoshana Kish, and they are two-time Juno Award-winning artists. I spoke to Raven last week about guitars, and his first guitar was a Yamaha guitar. Well, without further ado, Logan Statt, followed by Digging Roots, right here on the Jukebox.

decided to share our desert island picks. We were allowed 3 albums. And so throughout this entire episode, I'm going to be playing excerpts and songs from each one of the band members and crew members' favorites. That was picked by Michelle Stoddart, and one of her favorite albums is by Leonard Cohen, Songs of Leonard Cohen, released in 67, and what an album it is. We also have some Rod Stewart coming up, covering the Rolling Stones. It's Street Fighting Man. I heard this in the Camden Market area and shazammed it because I didn't know what it was. I was like, what? It sounds like a Stone song, and it sounds like Rod Stewart, and guess what? It was. I hadn't really heard that one, but it is pretty good. So we're going to play that soon. Jeremy Albino is on the show.

0: And now it is for Joe H. Henry, originally from the Red River area in Manitoba. He's relocated.
1: Why can't I speak today?
0: He has relocated to the Halifax area. I got to meet him at a show out there not too long ago. We hung here at my house and we've written a couple songs together, and maybe they will.

0: taken alive, as well as an imprisoned Christian pastor in China. Emily Fang, NPR News.
1: Trump is being accompanied by several powerful corporate executives with significant business interests in China. They include billionaire Elon Musk, who is in a legal battle with OpenAI chief Sam Altman that could have major implications in artificial intelligence. At a California trial, Altman testified today to defend his business record against Musk's allegation that he betrayed their shared vision for OpenAI. NPR's John Ruich has more.
2: Musk helped found the company and put in $38 million, but he left in 2018 after a dispute over who would run the for-profit. He's seeking a rollback of the for-profit entity and the ouster of Altman and Brockman, changes that could reshape one of the most important AI companies in the world.
1: NPR's John Ruich referencing OpenAI president co-founder Greg Brockman. This is primary day in Nebraska, where Democratic candidates are competing for the party's nomination in the 2nd Congressional District. Molly Ashford with Nebraska Public Media says the winner will face Republican Brinker Harding in November.
3: With the retirement of five-term Republican Congressman Don Bacon, Democrats are hoping to flip a House seat in the so-called blue dot of Nebraska's 2nd District. Democratic voter Emily Anderson says this year presents the best chances for that flip since she moved to Omaha 8 years ago.
4: This definitely feels like the best shot we've ever had.
3: The Democratic primary is crowded with 7 names on the ballot. One of those candidates has already dropped out, and 3 of them are likely to garner most of the vote. But in Nebraska, much of the conversation about the race has been dominated by an influx of negative advertising. A dozen PACs have spent more than $5 million on ads during the primary, mostly supporting candidate Denise Powell and opposing John Kavanaugh. For NPR News, I'm Molly Ashford.
1: From Washington, this is NPR News. Members of a Senate panel grilled FBI Director Kash Patel today about reported allegations of excessive drinking on the job. Patel sparred with Democratic Senator Chris Van Hollen.
5: Unlike your baseless reports, the only person that was slinging margaritas in El Salvador on the taxpayer dollar with a convicted gangbanging rapist was you.
6: You know,
5: the only person that ran up a $7,000 bar tab in Washington, D.C. at the lobby bar was you. So
6: this
5: the only individual in this room that has been drinking on taxpayer dime during
6: are
5: the day
6: polygraphing
5: is you.
6: Director Patel, come on. These are serious allegations that were made against you.
1: Patel testifying today before the Senate Appropriations Committee. Questions are being raised after Transportation Secretary Sean Duffy turned a family road trip into a reality TV series. NPR's Rachel Treisman.
7: Back in the 1990s, Duffy starred in one MTV show and met his wife on another. The couple and their 9 kids are now the focus of The Great American Road Trip, a 5-part series that will air on YouTube. The show urges other families to hit the road too, but critics say that is hard to do when gas prices are so high because of the U.S. war in Iran. Some also wonder if taxpayers footed the family's bill. Duffy says production costs were covered by a nonprofit, which in turn credits sponsors like Boeing, Toyota, and Shell. The Department of Transportation says the series was filmed in 1 to 2 day production windows, during which Duffy conducted business, including air traffic control tower visits. Rachel Treisman, NPR News.
1: I'm Lakshmi Singh, NPR News in Washington.
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You are listening to KTWB FM 88 Yalto Jingle Dress Sidestep. When you're in 88 Yalto, now they know it's on day. Yet, hey, how they in it's on good afternoon. Nagai Memphis, Tennessee, they yet a hundred Memphis Grizzly. Ajana named it Brandon Clark. Aya bay in that nit it annoy at the husnet. A day with all the auto yard the whole net up the agency do MBA 29 Benahande Danila auto a con hate out hit ha a yait ago away in a hanati yahagate or yard the husnet that on it stomp a con aching ajit all with a yach it has on the April 1st yet out in the Arkansas that a yato. Yego was all was do control substance a yacho lacho. A hot a ya hot old and day is though other base such ahna niligin national lag with other ch a hot ilt e da nila a to ishin hot a ya di the other hue in a hanadi yet on the 21st overall pick a ya a gonzaga was ya other old cars on ishin a hot ilt in the 2019 yet NBA draft at no Oklahoma City shin da hot ilt in the Akon Clark, a NBA All Rookie Team 2020, a Ajin Shin Yego Haha Nihon Janende, a Tisti Zavinina, a Yadi 246 games of 72 de Yenzes net, a Yakodonat 3 seasons done, Akon de Ekwe in that net, it on the Memphis Grizzlies, a Ajin 4, Jalinde, Brandon Clark. 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di Woods the defense attorney the prosecutor Ishi Aya Aja is the Hazli Dint Haljinja that a day by Yat Hito Aja a belong as Lingo Anuhi I Al Kodino Bishi Kai Lada Nila. 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

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8 a.m. not kit as though 89 a degrees a quad a year not kit as though auto a year as though high school all sports awards banquet the gay a year is called or list a nila auto touch a taco your car on it a yahan a way Pine Hill High School gym jet or list on it Eid eia, hwn net o leillan chael chyn y dros eia. 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E hwnna do leill eldo. Message from Pine Hill Schools to Parents Guardians. This is a notice to inform you that there will be no school for students on Friday, May 15th. And this is to give you freedom to prepare for the senior's graduation if needed. Also, the high school all sports awards banquet is scheduled for Wednesday, May the 13th, beginning at 6:30 p.m. It will be in the Pine Hill High School gym. Rema Navajo Cultural Series with Yego, Hutego, Ajit, Satnani, Ato, Lech, Eya.

at L. So a Wednesday, good night, May 20th, good night, 6:30 to 7:30 p.m. Danila. A yet the next sohotizen, that's it at the neck extra sohotizen. Navajo prayers in the language. John hit it. Nila Ishida Yanadi Kidney Holonga. Raymond Navajo Prevention Program. 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Breakfast. Aya. 7:30 to 9 at 8 ole. 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Financial and needs analysis a yato isne very important. Fast at isne ishin sahaj disni. Adon lehad ishin ishnist kata ade. A ya financial aid office yahananta. A ad not in ito hane la epahaliko adjust kato lesh aton. Ebenina a yati epic el a yati sa peso adju a hot a. Nagay fast ato ye ilgedi ke abilacho eya ato di ati otlaha no jo e ajer hati dis inal tosi bakako e ol ye financial need analysis kohot abo otladan ne educational plan do in the current class schedule do proof of resident 911 rule address ito da utility bill la ako Navajo Nation, do Raymond Navajo School Board, Ajana Kigos at Asa Jogot Eyahat at Ilist and Snila, Nidi Kidney Holong Gugola, A405 505 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Adri bin Nachalchen had that a little late a slatato, Tabit Adapinahaj, a high school student in Lingo, Ray Mado Pine Hill, Nath Ahahozoge, Kehit Ingo. A con A andi, Niligi a larger tradition stogoge, a June 22nd to July 3rd. Nakigo net a hikatogoge, July 6th through July 17th, Dane. Adrenal Sosbe, Eda Hosenikicho, Eda Conta Yokesha, Certificate of Indian Blood, Social Security Card, or Birth Certificate, Driver's License, Edo Daba ID, Holonga, Proof of Residency, Jo A911 Form, Edo Da Utility Bill, La Nidikit Neholonga, Go Eya 505-405-3369, Adre Bishbo Nelly Jake, Eya Quen also, Nilso, Dollet, Eya Alton Rishagan, Benagina Kina Arch. 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Ados, Dot, the Bevogat, Na, in Nikishinana, Dolet, Dot, Raymond Navajo Wool Producers, Nated, Nini, June 2nd through the 5th, Dolet, Dane, 8:30 to 4 p.m., Tuesday through Friday, Raymond Navajo 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
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Roswell Wool Brokers, Aya Adishin, Nahanada Isnit Olis Danila, Ato. Adosto Natural Resource Office, Aya Ato, the Bebola, Behesed as Neges and Hecolon, and Neisatanosonshi, first come, first served, Olis Aya than his Nelto. Ere Hut Aila, Ato, Azukodo Aya James Hino, Yen his Nahal Nelto. Adult 2026 Summer Youth Activities Aya Pine Hill Wellness Center Aya She Aya Alnet Olis Dijin June 2nd Only July the 24th Olis Monday through Friday Olis Danila Do 5H5 Benachat Only 17 1 to 4:30 p.m. Ewut Ajishin Ba Anal Int Olis Mondays Go A Fitness Development Tuesday Aya Pack Dishne Ado in the Eyahati the Ado in the Eyahati the Wednesday go is sports let a Danila Atom

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Pine Hill School will not have school in session on Friday, on May the 15th. Ede hot ela. 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
1: You're listening to KTDB FM. Yet it sounded I know strong and the teacher Zorro Yananita. Ato 2026 summer basketball a league ke ajnade ato listan khisnila ato ishin a yaha Tuesdays and Thursday ne ato listan ede ya June 2nd only July 23rd to listan akon 5:30 to 6:30 chin a ya women's open 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Hill School Gym Gishin Nada Netolito Assessment or Registration It Abi Tseda E Atota Janeko Eya Ajahata Hajdis Intanila 18 and older Eya put up the Jayat Edolisla Nana the 2026 Adult Co Ed Volleyball League Dolisdane 10 player per roster 8 team limit Eya Monday and Wednesday, June 3rd or June 22nd, 5:30 to 8:30, dolet, kwa Pine Hill School Gym gedane. Assessment or registration, shin khada dol ni ato e chos bi hata chneko. 18 bena khado tego dolet la ato. Naide kid neko long ko 505-370-5479. Danila ato ere kunanat e lang ato ade da ino tsangke lang.

0: But on his way out of town this afternoon, he also said he doesn't need China's help on Iran. The war has pushed inflation to its highest level in almost 3 years. NPR's Scott Horsley tells us more about the latest cost of living report from the Labor Department.
1: Consumer prices in April were

to reporters Tuesday, President Trump said McCary would be leaving and that a deputy would take over FDA temporarily. During his tenure at the agency, McCary at times angered the Make America Healthy Again movement for not advancing its agenda quickly enough. Many MAHA supporters were upset when the agency approved updated COVID-19 vaccines last year. McCary also disappointed people who oppose abortion by not completing a promised safety review of mifepristone. Meanwhile, he faced criticism from those looking for a more predictable approach to FDA regulation. Before joining the Trump administration, McCary was a surgeon and health policy researcher at Johns Hopkins University.

0: genetic changes among thousands of people who participated in the arts.
1: Researchers at University College London analyzed data from epigenetic clocks, which can assess a person's rate of aging. They found arts engagement was related to a 4% slower aging rate, which held up for both people who create art as well as those who take it in by going to concerts, theater, or museums. Dr. Douglas Vaughn of Northwestern University says creative activities can help reduce stress and fend off inflammation, which may help explain the slower rate of aging.
2: The arts, or being creative or enjoying the arts, is a non-pharmacological intervention.
1: A strategy to stay healthy that doesn't require a prescription. The study was published in the journal Innovation in Aging. Allison Aubrey, NPR News.
0: Maryland officials are considering moving the Preakness horse race from 2 to 3 weeks after the Kentucky Derby. Adding a week would try to address concerns about the short turnaround time between races, which has led to

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Other contributors include 20th Century Studios with Ella McKay, a new comedy from James L. Brooks, starring Emma Mackey, Jamie Lee Curtis, with Albert Brooks and Woody Harrelson. Ella McKay, in theaters December 12th.

0: From NPR News, this is All Things Considered. I'm Sasha Pfeiffer in Washington, D.C.
1: And I'm Elsa Chang in Culver City, California. Consumer prices surged 3.8% in April from a year ago. That's according to data released today from the Department of Labor.
0: It's the highest annual reading since May 2023, and it comes as energy prices have spiked as a result of the war with Iran.

0: Daniel Hefner.
1: I had to move past that because I wasn't eating enough. I just had to pay more for groceries eventually.
0: Hefner lost his engineering job in 2024 and now works as a rideshare driver and for delivery apps like DoorDash. With rising gas prices, it's been hard to make ends meet.
1: But when I add up all my costs and subtract that from the revenue that I earn, I'm finding that the

0: Despite the hit to her business, Becker and her husband consider themselves lucky.
1: Thank goodness it's only two of us, but I couldn't imagine being a family trying to feed your family right now. I get a 2%, you know, bump in pay at my job, but it's still not covering what goes up.
2: I've been saving for this car since I was 15.
0: 22-year-old Fennel Markshausen is a college student in Denver, Colorado.

0: are the factors that have U.S. inflation up 3.8% from last year? Darian Woods from The Indicator from Planet Money is here with us to break down the rise in prices. Hi, Darian.
1: Hello.
0: Let's start with the price of oil. Where does that factor into current inflation rates?
2: Yeah, oil is the big factor driving up inflation. So with the Strait of Hormuz closed, you've got 1 billion barrels of oil that hasn't made it into the globe. And so Americans are seeing that rising fuel cost. $4.50 a gallon is the recent national average. And so this means that energy prices accounted for more than 40% of the rise of the consumer price index in April. That said, there are other categories that are going up

0: going on in the U.S.
1: And all those will likely factor into the Fed's thinking that its next meeting.
0: Yeah, so the Fed's getting a new chair, Kevin Warsh, and there's a lot of chatter about whether or not he might acquiesce to President Trump's demand for lower interest rates to boost the economy. But, you know, interest rates are decided by this committee. And so the ones who are more worried about inflation might push for an increase in interest rates. And that's to slow down borrowing and spending and to bring inflation down.
1: That is Darian Woods from The Indicator from Planet Money. Darian, thank you.
0: Thank you.
1: Meanwhile, as President Trump heads to Beijing to meet with Chinese leader Xi Jinping today, how do Americans feel?

0: A majority also say that tariffs have not been good for creating U.S. jobs. NPR's Frank Langfitt reports.
1: Damian Mann lives in Wisconsin. He operates pilot cars, which help guide and protect truckers hauling oversized loads. He says U.S. tariffs on Chinese imports hurt people like him.
2: You know, as far as auto parts, I do a lot of my own repairs and maintenance, and we definitely see an increase in the cost of that.
3: And do you know where those parts come from?
2: Oh, yeah. There's a lot that are produced in China, all or partially.
1: Mann is 31 and considers himself politically independent.

0: continue to rely heavily on Chinese goods, which still accounted for more than 8% of all U.S. imported goods in 2025. Carl McGuire is a Republican who lives in Colorado. He feels for the many millions of Americans who lost work because of foreign trade. But he says tariffs won't erase the competitive advantage lower-wage countries like China have in manufacturing.
1: They can do it cheaper, so the resources should flow there, and our resources should flow to the highest and best uses. And right now, that just

0: tariffs on Chinese goods in exchange for China buying more U.S. agricultural products.
1: Those are the sorts of bargains that seem to me to make a lot of sense economically.
0: Sandra Baker is 81. She's a Democrat and lives in central Arkansas. Baker says if the Chinese return to buying more agricultural products, that would help.
1: They were the largest importer of Arkansas soybeans in the world. We got a lot of farmers in trouble here in Arkansas.
0: China resumed buying U.S. soybeans late last year, but at nowhere near the levels that Trump had hoped. The survey also found more than half of those polled consider China a rival or adversary, and most say China's growing economic power is a greater threat than its military. That's Essam Chowdhury's take. He's 50 and works in healthcare in Virginia.
2: I do see China as an economic competitor. While China is advancing technologically, I don't think that their military capabilities are quite up to par with the U.S.
0: In addition, most poll respondents also thought the war in Iran was worse for the U.S. than for China. Jenny Meacham agrees. She's a Democrat from San Francisco.

0: When it comes to the Wii, the survey did find overwhelming consensus on one point. It's bad for the whole world. Frank Langton, NPR News, Washington.
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1: This is All Things Considered from NPR News. I'm Sasha Pfeiffer.
2: And I'm Elsa Chang. The Southern Poverty Law Center has weathered serious

The Civil Rights Organization may now be facing its most serious threat yet, federal charges from the Justice Department. The latest move compounds internal challenges that the organization has already been facing. NPR domestic extremism

0: statements about the SPLC's alleged activities.
1: Charlotte's Square was all funded by the Southern Law. That was a Southern Law deal, too. And it was done to make me look bad, and it turned out to be a total fake.
0: That was Trump on 60 Minutes, referring to the deadly 2017 Unite the Right gathering of neo-Nazis and other white supremacists in

0: I think there was just a lot of frustration, a lot of turnover in management.
1: Jason Wilson is a journalist. He's one of three people who've left the SPLC and spoke to NPR for this story. Two additional sources spoke with NPR, but asked us not to use their names because they still work there and are not authorized to speak for the organization. Wilson joined the SPLC

0: White House. The union overwhelmingly took a vote of no confidence in then-CEO Margaret Hwang. Michael Edison Hayden says the war in Gaza also contributed to the internal turmoil.
1: I come to you very publicly as a critic of

for signing a letter calling for a ceasefire in Gaza. Hayden says he threatened to sue the organization for discrimination. Both parties settled. A spokesperson for the SPLC says the organization, quote, does not tolerate discrimination or retaliation in the workplace and denies Mr. Hayden's allegations. But even without the internal drama, Hayden and others say the SPLC was also victim to another deeply destabilizing development.

0: is that it has really been consolidated around the administration now. It's consolidated against the federal government.
1: Hayden says it's clear from messaging out of the Department of Homeland Security, Department of Labor, the State Department, which have drawn from white nationalist material. Jason Wilson puts it this way.
2: Far-right ideology, far-right politics have become increasingly mainstream. There are people talking about the Great Replacement and people talking Christian nationalism and ideologies that used to be on the

0: Some anti-extremism organizations adjusted by refocusing on left-wing extremism, and others removed years of research on far-right extremism from their websites. For instance, Wilson says, the Anti-Defamation League.
1: They wiped their website, you know, all the kind of information that you

0: doing anti-extremism work will tell you, the sector looks nothing like it did 5 years ago. Again, Michael Edison Hayden.
1: I think that in a dark way, you almost have to like hand it to MAGA in that they have effectively bullied these organizations.

0: organization was already severely weakened by mismanagement. He says he reads the criminal indictment as more of a rallying point for a divided right at the moment, divided over the Epstein files and the Iran war. Odette Youssef, NPR News.
1: As jet fuel prices soar, airlines across the country are cutting costs. One casualty of those cuts may be short domestic flights. Trips where the plane is only in the air for about an hour are more expensive for airlines, yet short routes are a popular option, and in some areas they provide a vital means of transportation. Will high costs spell the end of regional air service? That's tomorrow on All Things Considered. 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
1: President Trump arrives in Beijing on Wednesday, meeting with China's president about the trade war and more. I'm Steve Inskeep. We're hosting the program from Beijing this week. And here's a big question. Can a U.S. company replace the rare earth minerals that China cut off? Tomorrow on Morning Edition from NPR.

0: It's All Things Considered from NPR News. I'm Elsa Chang.
1: And I'm Sasha Pfeiffer.
0: Three boys and their dad spent 24 hours straight trying to identify as many birds as possible across the state of New Jersey.
2: The three of them have become brothers. The six of us have become like family.
0: It's the annual World Series of Birding coming up. First, this news.
3: Live from NPR News in Culver City, California, I'm Duane Brown. Ukraine says Russia has resumed

President Volodymyr Zelensky added that Ukrainian forces shot down hundreds of attack drones around the country and recorded more than 80 aerial bombs and airstrikes on the front line. He said Ukraine would respond to these attacks and urged allies to enforce sanctions against Russia. Each side was supposed to exchange 1,000 prisoners over the weekend, but negotiations continue. Zelensky says

pay for the deal, but offered little detail. Now eBay's board of directors has sent a letter to Cohen rejecting his bid. They wrote that, quote, the proposal is neither credible nor attractive. The letter goes on to explain that GameStop's financing appeared uncertain and eBay on its own was already a resilient business that's in the middle of a turnaround. Alina Sieluch, NPR News. The war with

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1: From NPR News, this is All Things Considered. I'm Ilse Chang in Culver City, California.
2: And I'm Sasha Pfeiffer in Washington. President Trump's state visit to China will be closely watched in the American heartland. Farmers have been hit hard by inflation and flat commodity prices, and Trump's trade war has resulted in China buying a lot fewer soybeans from the U.S. NPR's Kirk Sigler reports that farmers are anxious for a finalized trade deal.
3: Grain bound for export from Pacific Northwest ports is once again moving out of the Arthur Company's elevator in Pillsbury, North Dakota.
4: The truck will be on its way and out of here in 2 to 3 minutes.
3: It's a big relief to General Manager Hank Brown. Historically, half of all the soybeans grown in North Dakota have been shipped to China. But last year, after President Trump imposed his Liberation Day tariffs, China stopped buying and turned to Brazil. And the 150 farmers around here who supply this grain elevator were worried their beans would rot.
5: We were storing beans through harvest. We had a large amount of beans. We actually had one of our big bunkers, which is 2 million bushels, full of soybeans that were not marketed.
3: Then, late last year, China agreed to resume buying American soybeans, about 11 million metric tons. The White House has promised that agreement will more than double to 25 million this year, but there's nothing in writing yet.
5: Every day, it seems like the last handful of years, most of the market drivers are geopolitical driven. So we have to pay attention to it a lot. And we need to make sure that we have good trade agreements and that we keep the American farmer in business.
3: President Trump's summit with President Xi Jinping comes as most American row crop farmers are going into spring planting in their fourth straight year in the red.
6: North Dakota, we don't get a large planting window, so you have to have your equipment ready to go.
3: Soybean farmer Justin Sherlock is paying a lot more to fill up the tractors in this huge garage with diesel due to the Iran war. But he's trying to keep positive.
6: I

0: see some sort of enforcement mechanism.
1: 25 million metric tons is actually less than what China bought from American farmers before Trump launched his latest trade war. In 2022, it was 30 million metric tons.

0: Hancock says the administration has come around on understanding the benefits of trade, but still more than a year later, there's no long-term deal with China.
1: They've committed, according to what we've been told, to 25 million metric tons for the next 3 years. But as a U.S. farmer,

0: Aklovic is a former Chicago Trade Board analyst who hosts the closely followed podcast Standard Grain. He's been skeptical that a solid deal will come out of this summit.
1: Is China really going to buy 25 million metric tons of U.S. soybeans next year, despite the fact that Brazil's got more than ever to export Chinese demand?

0: kind of the only thing we've got left is hope right now.
1: Hope that any trade deal with China includes a firm commitment to buy a lot of soybeans. Kirk Sigler, NPR News, Fargo, North Dakota.
2: A few hundred miles south, there's a place in Nebraska that's known for not being predictable when it comes to how voters cast their ballots. We're talking about Nebraska's 2nd Congressional District. It's not a lock for Republicans, despite the state being red. In the run-up to the midterm elections, we asked Minnesota Public Radio's Clay Masters to help us learn more about the political leanings of voters across the Midwest. And our first stop is the city of Omaha.
3: High school students gather at Central High in downtown Omaha on a recent Saturday morning. They're eating donuts and drinking orange juice before heading out to pick up trash in the city. Omaha Mayor John Ewing Jr. is here to thank them for their volunteer work.
4: He was too embarrassed to say anything to you.
5: But thank you for being here today. Thank you for doing that.
3: Ewing is not on the ballot.

0: Stoddard in the officially nonpartisan race.
1: It's more of just an oh. That was kind of like, oh, all right. Usually, unless there's something major controversial happen, I just assume the incumbent's going to win again. So that was it. So.

0: has a strong number of Democratic and nonpartisan voters. There's a competitive primary on the Democratic side to replace Bacon in Congress. While a more moderate candidate has won here, politics is increasingly polarized. At a busy Omaha intersection, voter Daniel Basilio is walking out of a new public library here. He considers himself far on the left, but questions whether the term moderate really means anything anymore.
1: It's really hard to define what moderate is between, like, what the outward appearance of moderate is versus

0: colors and letters next to names.
1: This is Dan Osborne. He gave Nebraska's other Republican senator a run for her money in the 2024 election when there were no Democrats running. Despite Osborne's loss, he says he connected with voters from both major political parties.
0: We agree mostly on 90% of the issues. It's the wedge issues that they want to keep us divided on, where the struggle comes in.
1: In this state that's reliably Republican, Nebraska's 2nd Congressional District remains one of the few places in the country where persuading voters across party lines could still make a difference. For NPR News, I'm Clay Masters in Omaha.
2: 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Public health experts are working to contain the Hanta virus outbreak now that passengers have disembarked from the cruise ship where it started. The risk to the general public is very low, according to many of those same experts. They're pointing to one past outbreak for clues about how this virus behaves, as NPR's Gabriella Emanuel reports.

0: look at the genetic sequences of the virus from that particular outbreak and compared it to an earlier outbreak from 22 years earlier, there was almost no genetic divergence, which is really extraordinary.
1: That stands in stark contrast to the flu and COVID, which we now know mutate regularly and require updated vaccines. For hantavirus,
0: you wouldn't expect a lot of change in the character of the illness or the degree of transmissibility.
1: Now, things could change. Anything is possible when

0: outbreak. Gabriela Emanuel, NPR News.
1: This is All Things Considered from NPR News.

0: Rachel Miro was inside the courtroom following all of this. She is the senior editor of member station KQED Silicon Valley News Desk and joins us from just outside the courthouse. Hi, Rachel.
1: Hi, Elsa.
0: Hi. Okay, so as we mentioned, we are in week three now, and it feels like it might be a good time to review what are the stakes here. Can you just recap that for us real quick?
1: Yes, indeedy. Elon Musk is suing his former colleagues at OpenAI.

that AGI, or AI that surpasses human intelligence, would never end up in the hands of just one company. There's also agreement that they all quickly became consumed with the need to raise big money to pay for compute and power and talent.

0: and that his departure was even a morale boost for employees distressed at Musk's hardcore approach.
1: Wow, this feud. Okay, so naturally the lawyer for Musk got to cross-examine Altman, right? I'm so curious what

0: while to finally wrap up, you think?
1: Closing arguments are Thursday. The judge has been running a very tight ship. The jury's verdict is only advisory, so Judge Yvonne Gonzalez-Rogers makes the final call.
0: That is Rachel Miro with member station KQED. Thank you so much, Rachel.
1: Thank you.
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0: Last weekend, and NPR's Ava Berger and Natalie Escobar followed one team of bird watchers.
1: It's just after midnight, and three teenage boys are scaling a fence at a public park.
2: I got it.
1: That's when Otis Train sees his target.
2: Got the monkey.

0: In the shorebird, the dunlin, 16-year-old Zaid Bassetti explains how the competition works from the back of a white SUV.
1: We have basically 24 hours straight of birding, and we have to count as many birds as we can.
0: Pretty easy, right? Once that timer starts at midnight, there's no stopping this team.
2: We have to move.
0: A year older than his teammates, Jack Trojan is the group's voice of reason.
3: I'm always finding myself reeling everyone in.
0: The Birding World Series is

0: dad's obviously learned the hard way that this is extremely serious business. But above all, they're a team. Here's Jeff Train again.
1: The three of them have become brothers. The six of us have become like family.
0: And birding hasn't been an easy hobby for the boys. It's not exactly cool in high school.
2: I used to get made fun of a good amount for it. But I kind of just like learned to be myself.
0: Now, back to the birds.

0: marsh is a bunch of brown and green grasses lit up by the sun. All the birds are silhouetted in the back. This is always like a perfect end to our day.
1: Maybe it was about the journey after all. Ava Berger, NPR News.

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0: this is their way of moving the goalposts, of changing the rules during the game, stacking the deck, or rigging the outcomes, whatever terminology you want to use.
1: Republican-run states are rushing to consolidate GOP power after the Supreme Court further weakened the Voting Rights Act.
2: For Tuesday, May 12th, this is All Things Considered from NPR News.
1: I'm Sasha Pfeiffer.
2: And I'm Elsa Chang. President Trump is going to China for a summit with President Xi Jinping, including a critical trade negotiation.
3: When I was in Asia a few weeks ago, factories were operating at full capacity. That cargo is arriving now here in Los Angeles.
1: Plus, an author's view of what might happen if our planet is ravaged by climate change and shifting geopolitical alliances that result from that.
4: We have approached this trilogy of books in the spirit of not trying to predict the future, but trying to speculate what worst-case outcomes would be.
2: Those stories and more after this news.
5: Live from NPR News in Washington, I'm Ryland Barton. President Trump is expected to discuss the Iran war during his state visit to China. He left this afternoon and is now on his way to Beijing. NPR's Domenico Montanaro reports on what Americans think of the U.S.-China relationship in a survey done by NPR in conjunction with the Chicago Council on Global Affairs and Ipsos.
6: In two polls over the last few months, there were some notable findings. First, Americans see China on the rise and eyeing a dominant role in the world. 78% say they believe China wants to be a dominant world leader, particularly economically. But respondents also say they want to keep a strong trading relationship with China, and they want tariffs lowered to keep costs down for U.S. consumers. Most also say the Iran war

0: At the time of testimony in front of the Haskett, it was $25 billion. But the joint staff team and the comptroller team are constantly looking at that estimate. And so now we think it's closer to 29. That's because of updated repair and replacement of equipment costs, and also just general operational costs to keep people in theater.
1: That's $29 billion. Hegseth got pushback from members of his own Republican Party about munitions and President Trump's criticism of traditional allies for not taking part in the conflict.

A doctor says a French woman infected with hantavirus on a cruise ship is critically ill and being treated with an artificial lung. The World Health Organization says the outbreak has now reached 11 total reported cases worldwide, 9 of which have been confirmed. The overall tally includes 3 people from the cruise ship who died. Nearly 7 million children in the U.S. live in a home with at least

0: You pick it up and you can fire it. You don't have to unlock it. It's ready to go.
1: When they analyzed their results by age of the kids, they found that more parents chose to leave their firearms unlocked and loaded when their kids were in their teens compared to parents of younger children. But Miller says teenagers are already at a higher risk of suicide and easy access to firearms.

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further gutted the Voting Rights Act in a case out of Louisiana. 2 weeks ago, the court limited how race can be used to draw the borders of congressional districts. Black voters say that their voices are now at stake. NPR's Debbie Elliott reports.

0: she's ready to fight after Alabama's Republican-controlled legislature passed a plan last week to change congressional maps. It's a move that would eliminate one of the state's two largely black districts.
1: They came here to do what they were assigned to do. So we need to do what we're assigned to do. And that is to fight for

This is their way of moving the goalposts, of changing the rules during the game, of stacking the deck, of rigging the outcomes, whatever terminology you want to use. That's what's motivating this. I think they've been pretty clear about that. And unfortunately, we've seen far too many states just bend the knee and just be willing to do whatever he tells

voters by diluting their vote. He and other black voters won, resulting in a three-judge panel redrawing district lines. Now, the Supreme Court has cleared the way for the state to revert to the map it found to be discriminatory.

0: Vote to dissolve Parliament has been called for next week, and elections could be called in early September. NPR's Daniel Estrin is on the line from Tel Aviv. Hi, Daniel.
1: Hi, Sasha.
0: What is prompting this?
1: Well, one of Benjamin Netanyahu's main coalition partners announced, quote, "We have no trust in Netanyahu anymore," and that party called to dissolve the Israeli parliament as soon as possible. This is an ultra-Orthodox Jewish faction of Netanyahu's coalition, and this faction is upset that Netanyahu is not advancing a law that it really wants to see passed, a law that would exempt ultra-Orthodox Jewish Israelis from military service.
0: And why is that such a contentious issue in Israel now?
1: It's been a contentious issue for years, but the basics are that most Jewish Israelis are required to serve in the military once they graduate high school. But historically, ultra-Orthodox Jews

0: to let ultra-Orthodox Israelis dodge the military draft. Netanyahu was trying to find a solution to this, to cater to his ultra-Orthodox political partners. He wasn't able to find one, and that's what's triggering this current political crisis. Now, this ultra-Orthodox party threatening to leave and to dissolve the parliament, that party alone cannot collapse Netanyahu's government. The question is if it will succeed in convincing another ultra-Orthodox party to bolt as well in the coming days. And if that happens, then Netanyahu will lose his majority, and that would topple the government. It could happen as early as next week.
1: Daniel, how significant would it be if Netanyahu's coalition potentially did collapse now? And then what does this mean for Netanyahu's hold on power?
0: Well, in terms of the significance, I mean, whether the government collapses in the coming week, that could mean elections take place as early as September, but that won't make much of a difference time-wise because the elections are already scheduled anyway for late October. But what is interesting is that we already see Netanyahu planning for the day after, for what happens after elections. We're seeing him quickly push through some senior appointments, appointing people to head Israel's intelligence agencies. He's trying to cement his agenda in this time of transition.

0: avoid some of those nominations.
1: Now, Netanyahu is seeking re-election, but there's a front-runner who's challenging him, the right-wing former Prime Minister Naftali Bennett. So we are going to be expecting some really crucial few months coming up in Israel. It's a very sensitive time. Technically, there's a ceasefire in Gaza, Iran, and Lebanon, but those fronts could return to open conflict at any moment. So whatever Netanyahu decides to do will have a major impact on these upcoming elections.
2: That is NPR's Daniel Estrin in Tel Aviv. Daniel, thank you.

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And from BritBox, streaming The Other Bennett Sister, a new BritBox original drama from the world of Jane Austen, following Mary Bennett as she finally finds her voice after a lifetime of being overlooked. Streaming at BritBox.com. And from Schwab, where investors have a range of choices to pursue investing goals, from self-directed investing to full-service

0: can't, you know, speak to one another or hear one another's viewpoints. And that seemed to have led to the assassination of an American president.
1: Well, today, Elliot Ackerman and Jim Stavridis are wrapping up their trilogy, and the focus is the havoc climate change has wrought. They join me to talk about their new book, 2084. Hi, you two. Welcome back.
2: Thanks, Mary Louise.
3: Yeah, thank you.
1: Okay, so here we are, the future you imagine in 2084. Involves so many storms that authorities have stopped naming them. They're numbering them instead. You write that a traditional hurricane season by 2084 had become a quaint notion. Why, Elliot? Because it's always hurricane season?
3: Basically because it's always hurricane season, and then as we look at the challenges that are going to face us in the year 2084, it includes changing geography and the importance of that changing geography and the political tensions that will arise versus the winners versus the losers as the equatorial zones in the world become less and less inhabitable. So not only are we imagining the future of war, but we're also imagining the future of geopolitics and how geography is going to relate to that.
1: Yeah. Some things haven't changed in your imagination. The U.S. is still the U.S. Washington, D.C. is still the capital. You do imagine things, though, like the UN, the United Nations headquarters, is now in Greenland, in Nuuk, Greenland?
2: Indeed, the headquarters is in Greenland, and I think people will be happy to hear it's not part of the United States at this point. But here's a really interesting geopolitical angle, picking up on Elliot's point. By 2084, it's entirely possible, and the book theorizes that the U.S. and China have become allies.
1: Elliot, go back to the alliance that Admiral Stavridis mentioned. It seems unlikely sitting here in 2026, but the U.S. and China are tight. This is a three-pronged alliance, though. It's China, it's the U.S., and?
3: Well, we see that it's mainly driving this is China and the United States, and we frame them as basically a consortium. And that includes India and really the main industrialized powers. And the main political tension in the book is against the reparationists. And these reparationist nations are equatorial. They're ones that have really felt the pain of climate change. And a key theme in this book is migration. The reparationist nations are claiming land reparations against the consortium. And that really frames the military conflict that is at the centerpiece of 2084.
2: I think that's absolutely right. And the tensions pulling at the United States today are pulling us in different directions. They're pulling us apart. And I think it is not impossible to imagine California and Oregon become some kind of different entity. Florida is on its own. Perhaps the larger center holds together. We just don't know. But again, all of this is a cautionary tale about where these tensions might lead us.
1: Where are we putting Texas in here, Admiral?
2: I think Texas very likely will be standing alone as well by that time.
3: Well, I would make the point to caveat off what Jim said is that one of the things we also, no spoilers.

0: feels tough when it comes to climate change. It feels like the worst case scenario is in real life coming at us fast.
1: Well, I think it's you know, we have approached this trilogy of books in the spirit of not trying to predict the future, but trying to speculate what worst case outcomes would be if we're not awake and aware of the challenges that exist.
2: Let me add to that, if I can, Mary Louise, that these are not books about the end of the world, but they are indeed warning flags to us about what we

0: ancient roots and vines will be bearing fruit well toward the end of this century. Elliot, how about you?
1: I do. I remain optimistic, and I think that, you know, we as Americans and humanity, we've always, you know, figured a way through. We are a tenacious species, and I think when you read this story through the eyes of the characters that are in it, you can see the optimism that the Admiral and I have brought to this entire endeavor.
0: Elliot Ackerman and Admiral Jim Stavridis talking about the latest and last book in their fiction trilogy. It is titled 2084. This was a pleasure. Thank you both.
1: Thank you.
2: Thank you, Mary Louise.
0: Stavridis and Ackerman and I also talked about the future of warfare and what lessons they're taking from the war in Iran. You can hear our full conversation on our National Security Podcast, Sources and Methods, wherever you get your podcasts. 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
3: President Trump arrives in Beijing on Wednesday, meeting with China's president about the trade war and more. I'm Steve Inskeep. We're hosting the program from Beijing this week, and here's a big question. Can a U.S. company replace the

0: 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I'm Elsa Chang.
1: And I'm Sasha Pfeiffer. Coming up, this year's Tiny Desk Contest winner.
0: Cameron McLeod of the band Cure for Paranoia has entered this competition 4 times.
2: I'm my most genuine and authentic self when I get to express myself through my lyrics, through being on stage.
1: First News.
3: Live from NPR News in Culver City, California, I'm Dwayne Brown. Lebanon's president is calling on the Trump

0: Lebanese President Joseph Aoun told a U.S. envoy the United States needs to demand that Israel stop attacks and the widespread demolition of houses in southern Lebanon. Lebanese and Israeli diplomats are to meet for another round of talks on Thursday in Washington to discuss fighting between Israel and the militant Lebanese group Hezbollah. Israel says it's targeting Hezbollah. Relatives said the dead in Monday's attacks included at least 3 women, 2 children, and 2 aid volunteers distributing bread to displaced people. Jane Araf, NPR News, Beirut.
1: In Baltimore, the Justice Department

0: Super Station WYPR. Scott Massioni reports.
1: Synergy Marine Private Limited and Synergy Maritime Private Limited, along with Superintendent Radhakrishnan Karthik Nair, are charged with conspiracy, willingly failing to immediately inform the Coast Guard of a known hazardous condition, obstruction of an agency proceeding, and false statements. Kelly Hayes, the U.S. Attorney for Maryland, says the ship used the wrong kind of pump, making it unable to restart after

to NPR News. A right-leaning legal group has filed the first lawsuit challenging a recent Supreme Court ruling that further weakened the Federal Voting Rights Act.

action to sue over the Illinois Voting Rights Act. In places where racial minority voters and majority voters tend to prefer different candidates, Illinois' law requires state legislative districts to be drawn in a way that gives minority voters a chance to elect their preferred candidate. But the right-wing legal group cites the Supreme Court's latest ruling to argue that the Illinois Voting Rights Act requires an improper use of race in redistricting. Azila Wong, NPR News.

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0: I'm Elsa Chang in Culver City, California.
1: And I'm Sasha Pfeiffer in Washington.
0: President Trump heads to China today for a summit with that country's president, Xi Jinping. The war with Iran and geopolitics are expected to dominate the conversation. But this is also a critical trade negotiation between leaders of the world's two biggest economies. NPR's Scott Horsley joins us now. Hi, Scott.
2: Hi, Sasha.
0: So, Scott, tell us how this relationship between China and U.S. has changed since President Trump returned to the White House.
2: You know, it has waxed and waned, and it really highlights just how high the stakes are. A little over a year ago, remember, the U.S. was in a full-scale trade war with China. President Trump had imposed triple-digit tariffs on Chinese imports. China responded with import taxes of its own. That brought commerce between these two countries to a virtual halt. And both sides realized pretty quickly that was not sustainable, so they backed off those crippling tariffs. But since then, there have been some ups and downs, but the commerce has really basically stabilized. The Port of Los Angeles is a gateway.

0: When I was in Asia a few weeks ago, factories were operating at full capacity, moving spring and summer merchandise into the pipeline. That cargo is arriving now here in Los Angeles.
1: But the port also offers an illustration of one of the president's complaints about that trade picture. For every 4 cargo containers that came into Los Angeles last month, almost 3 went back out empty.
2: Empty. And how does President Trump want to change that picture?
1: Well, he wants to rebalance the trading relationship. And, you know, his policies have redrawn the trading map. The U.S. is buying less from China now than it was a couple of years ago. But China's finding plenty of buyers elsewhere. Its overall exports continue to grow. And at the same time, the U.S. is selling

0: faced legal challenges. Recap for us where things stand now on that front.
1: Yeah, the president has lost a little bit of leverage here. In February, the Supreme Court struck down the emergency tariffs that Trump imposed on goods from China and most other countries last year. Trump tried to replace those emergency tariffs with a new set of levies. And then last week, those were also found to be illegal by a specialty trade court. So when the president sits down with President Xi, he's not going to have quite the tariff arsenal that he would have a few months ago. That said, Trump does

0: does have other tariffs he could employ here, ones that he's used in the past to put pressure on China. One set, for example, is designed to address unfair trading practices. Another is designed to address national security threats. The administration probably has a better case to use those tariffs against China than it does against most of our other trading partners.
1: And Scott, overall, big picture, what would you say it is that Trump wants from China?
0: The White House says the president wants reciprocity and fairness. And to be sure, lots of countries around the world are concerned that China is distorting markets by producing too much and dumping the excess elsewhere. Trump also wants China to buy a lot more stuff from the United States. China has made commitments to buy more in the past and then often fallen short of those promises. U.S. farmers, in particular, have paid a price when China started buying soybeans from Brazil instead, for example. President Trump is taking a bunch of U.S. business leaders with him on this trip. Some, like Apple's Tim Cook, view China partly as a workshop. Others, like Boeing's Kelly Ortberg or Cargill's Brian Sykes, see China primarily as a potential customer.
1: That's NPR's Scott Horsley. Scott, thank you.
0: You're welcome.
1: Common cancers like breast, skin, and lung cancers have become far more survivable in recent years, but not pancreatic cancer. That is changing, though, thanks to very recent breakthroughs.

0: 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Clips have conquered the internet, as in short excerpts of longer videos. They're everywhere on social media. And behind the clips are many, many clippers who are paid by the view. NPR's Bobby Allen spoke with one of them.
1: Emre Barukto is scraping by in Belgium, doing a little bit of everything. Cleaning cars, working a night shift in a warehouse, making sandwiches at Subway during the day. When he wasn't working, 25-year-old Barukto would take out his iPhone and turn long interviews of influencers into snippets and post them to Instagram.
2: And then one random night, I saw a notification saying that I earned $12. And I was like, okay, cool. This is okay. And then 2 weeks later, I made $2,500.
1: Barukto was getting paid when someone would buy something from a link he placed in a video clip. He got so good at it that he started doing it for other influencers and entrepreneurs. Eventually, he quit his job to be a full-time clipper.
2: I saw a lot of clippers that quit after a week because they didn't get any views. But I've been at this game for more than 3 years.
1: Barukto now has a YouTube page where he teaches people how to make clipping into a side hustle or even a lucrative career, set to dramatic violins, of course.
3: I generated over 1.1 million followers, not just on one account, but across 6 different clipping pages. I grew all of them past 100k followers, some even past 200k followers. And I'm going to show you exactly how I did it.
1: It's not the first time somebody on YouTube has pitched a way for you to get rich quick, but thousands of people have followed his lead. And that's because there are now marketplaces where agencies upload videos and allow anyone to clip them for cash. Some recent bounties include an agency offering $1 per 1,000 views of clips of Major League Baseball games, and an artificial intelligence startup offering $25 every 1,000 views of clips about its product. The founder of a clipping agency told me that clipping is the modern form of a TV ad. Grab a slice of people's attention as they scroll. Barukto agrees with that. He says instead of going through Google or Meta to advertise, people are now just posting a flood of clips to social media. He says the pitch to brands usually goes something like this.
2: We can create a mass clipping campaign. We have a network of clippers. Let us post all of that content. And you don't post videos on Meta ads. You don't waste money on that.
1: Not everyone is buying into the clipping economy. Longtime advertising executive Lou Pascalis of AJL Advisory says clippers are creating a lose-lose-lose situation.
4: That doesn't really satisfy the consumer, doesn't really deliver good value to the advertiser, and strips the originator of the content an opportunity to monetize that content and pay the individual who created it. So it's a perfectly terrible problem.
1: Analyst Ed Elson recently published a Substack piece called The Clip Economy, arguing that the measure of success is no longer how many people watch an episode of something, but how many people saw the clips.
5: They are essentially taking over the entire media ecosystem.
1: Elson is the co-host of the podcast Prof G Markets with New York University marketing professor Scott Galloway. Elson

0: Cameron McLeod. Cameron, first of all, congratulations. How does it feel to be the winner?
1: You know what?
0: What?
1: It feels amazing. I'm genuinely still so in disbelief that it's happening, and I'm genuinely not going to believe that we won until I'm standing behind that little desk.
0: Oh, well, start believing it. I mean, I get why you're a little incredulous right now, because I understand that you submitted to the Tiny Desk contest.

0: And it's finally me, like, kind of really accepting myself and, being like confident in that acceptance. I feel like last year's submission was like kind of like the start of that,
1: yeah.
0: Of me beginning to really just like put myself out there and not really care. But I think also since last year is the year that I did a verse every day for a year and got to see the response to me showing up for my

0: is what made it so different and has made this one the one.
1: Can we talk more about how you built up this trust in yourself? Like, starting with this song, No Brainer, how did it come to you? What does this song mean to you?
0: It's interesting. This submission is actually like every single verse in the submission is one of those verses from the Daily Verse series that I did last year. And I think last year's submission was like me accepting myself, and it was kind of like in a braggadocious way, and kind of just like, it was almost like a security blanket a little bit to be like, no, I'm this amazing thing and blah, blah, blah.

0: hey, Tiny Desk, yeah. I'm here if you want it, but I'm cool if you don't want it either, you know?
1: Listen, and it's like you, it's the whole thing of where it's like you don't get something until you let it go.
0: Yeah.
1: My boyfriend literally told me last year, he was like, you are putting your entire career in the hands of Tiny Desk, and you're waiting for Tiny Desk to be the thing that makes you. But what you should be focusing on is making yourself so that Tiny Desk comes to you.
0: Wow. And this is your boyfriend. I hope you guys are still together, because what a wise thing to say.
1: Listen, he ate with that. And we very much are.
0: Oh, I love that. Well, can you tell me more about the band name, Cure for Paranoia? Where does that name come from?
1: The short of it is that 10 years ago, I got placed on medication for...

0: This band definitely saved my life. I'll put it that way.
1: Can you say more about that? How did music feel like therapy? If you can take it down to maybe a more granular level, like you feel grounded when you're making music and performing music?
0: I feel like on stage and writing music and being able to express myself through music is the only time that I'm not performing. I feel like when I'm on stage is the only time when I'm not being performative. I feel like that I'm my most genuine and authentic self when I get to express myself through my lyrics, through being on stage. I've just always been inspired by artists who, like, don't necessarily make me want to be like them, but they're so themselves that it makes me want to be like me. You know what I mean?
1: Yeah. So I also just think you're so lucky to have this thing, performance, which is the place where you don't feel

0: Can you talk about like
1: that's so crazy.
0: Right?
1: So crazy.
0: How are you even preparing for something like that? And what are you most excited about?
1: I'm just most excited about everything that is going to come from this. Because I know all that we need is just the eyes on us, and then it's like this, the sky's the limit, you know.

0: 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Everybody go
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1: Amazing man. Trump said the meetings with Xi later this week will cover energy prices, the war with Iran, and Taiwan, the democratic island China hopes to control one day. Asked about a delayed multi-billion dollar U.S. weapons sale to Taiwan, Trump has said he would talk about it with China's Xi Jinping.
2: A lot of good things can happen. Now, we'll be talking about, he'll bring up Taiwan.
1: American legislation requires the U.S. to provide for Taiwan's defense, and that includes selling Taiwan arms. Trump has also said he'll raise the case of imprisoned Hong Kong activist and publisher Jimmy Lai, as well as an imprisoned Christian pastor in China. Emily Fang, NPR News.
3: The Supreme Court cleared the way for Alabama to change its congressional maps in a way that consolidates Republican power. NPR's Debbie Elliott reports it's part of a broader push in Republican-controlled southern states to redistrict after the court ruled it's unconstitutional to draw district lines based on race.
4: The Supreme Court is allowing Alabama to use a map that eliminates one of two largely black congressional districts now represented by black Democrats. In a social media post, Republican State Attorney General Steve Marshall lauds the victory.
5: We have fought for years against courts forcing Alabama to sort its citizens by race, and we were right to fight.
4: Freshman Democratic Congressman Shamari Figures of Mobile holds one of the targeted seats.
6: This is a last-ditch effort, led by the top Republican office holder in this country, Donald Trump, to be able to stay in a position where he, has unchecked power.
4: Other southern legislatures are moving ahead with similar redistricting plans. Debbie Elliott, NPR News.
3: Some pancreatic cancer patients are expressing hope following successful clinical trials of new treatments. NPR's Yuki Noguchi reports some hope that science might outrun the deadly cancer.
7: Vicky Stinson has defied odds typical for pancreatic cancer patients. The Arizona native was diagnosed at a late stage. A doctor gave Stinson months, not years, to live. 2 years on, Stinson is alive and has felt well, thanks to a drug in a clinical trial, daraxonrasib, that is so promising, the Food and Drug Administration expanded access for patients prior to its approval. Stinson notes there are other promising treatments as well.
8: It feels like it's so close, and I kind of feel like a ripe tomato on a vine. And it's like, if I can just keep holding on for a little bit longer, this just might work for me.
7: Yuki Noguchi, NPR News.
3: Oil prices rose more than 3% today as the war with Iran threatens to drag on. This is NPR News. Instructure, the company behind the online learning system Canvas, says it has reached a deal with hackers to delete data stolen in a cyber attack. The terms were not disclosed. The breach caused chaos for students, many in the middle of finals. The hacking group Shiny Hunters has threatened to leak data from nearly 9,000 schools and 275 million individuals. In Nigeria, at least 100 civilians have been killed in an airstrike by the military. That's according to Amnesty International. NPR's Emmanuel Akin Wotu reports it's the third such reported strike on civilians by the military in the last month.
9: The airstrike hit a crowded market in Zamfara State, northwest Nigeria. It's a remote region where armed groups are at large and where the U.S. launched airstrikes targeting Islamic State militants on Christmas Day. In this attack, Amnesty International and local media say more than 100 people were killed. Some 200 people died when the Nigerian military struck a different market last month. Airstrikes wrongly targeting innocents have repeatedly been blamed on the Nigerian military, who in a few cases have promised to investigate or have apologized, blaming faulty intelligence. And it's continued since the US sent troops to Nigeria early this year to share intelligence and training. Emmanuel Akinwotu, NPR News, Lagos.
3: Christo Fernandez, the actor who portrayed Danny Rojas on the Ted Lasso series,

0: Series will play professional soccer with El Paso Locomotive FC of the USL. Fernandez earned the deal after a two-month trial with the team, appearing in a preseason match against New Mexico United. He played soccer at the youth level before an injury at the age of 15 led him to acting. This is NPR News.
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It's hard to believe, but you're gonna miss this. You're gonna want.

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Time now is 10 minutes past the hour of 5 o'clock. Current temperatures outside studio is 85 degrees. Ya, tensional, anki kuranchi shijaro KDDB in 9.7 FM. 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I have it on the Ingi. I have the Trump administration. I have it in game. Dan Lingi bin Yedi Iran. War. I have it in the Kisi. But the Lingi the conflict. I have the impact. I have it on the diminishing. The US weapons stockpiles. I have the Pentagon. The grief. Gishi aji at the pushback, double Ilya bits on though the members than Linigi aji at the Abbe Republican parties, e aji at the munitions though Trump e at the insist gi e at the criticism gi aji traditional alliance e have been yeshiti though e at the take part the little debi at the conflict e have been at the hearings e at the Tuesday. He gibi ye ardi hagen sat e insist e la de military. 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

The Did Sports News on from Associated Press. Jason Collins, the NBA first openly gay player who went on to become a pioneer for inclusion and an ambassador for the league, has died after an 8-month battle with an aggressive form of brain tumor. His family announced Tuesday Collins spent 13 years as a player in the league for 6 different franchises. He revealed in 2013 that he was gay and announced that came towards the end of his playing career. Collins has been diagnosed with stage 4 glioblastoma, which has extreme low survival rate. He was 47 years old. From Stuart, Florida, a judge has ruled that Tiger Woods' prescription drug records will be handed over to prosecutors following his March arrest in Florida on suspicion of driving under the influence. A judge approved an agreement between Woods' defense attorney and prosecutors following a 4-minute hearing in Martin County Circuit Court. Prosecutors had issued a subpoena seeking copies of all prescription medications records for the legendary golfer from the start of the year through the end of March. Woods' attorney acknowledged during the hearing that the right to privacy is not absolutely and that the prosecutors could make a compelling argument for why they were needed. Prosecutors agreed to the defense attorney's request for a protective order limiting who can access the records. From Memphis, Tennessee, the Memphis Grizzlies forward Brandon Clark has died, according to the team, his agency, and the NBA. He was 29. Neither the Grizzlies nor Clark's agency's Property Sports provided any details Tuesday about when, where, and how Clark died. His agents wrote on a social media that they were beyond disbelief by Clark's death. Clarky was arrested April 1st in Arkansas for speeding and possession of a controlled substance and released on bond a day later. He was the 21st overall pick out of Gonzaga in the 2019 NBA draft by Oklahoma City. Clark was all on the NBA's all-rookie team in 2020, but injuries limited him to 72 of 246 games the past 3 seasons. And that's your latest Associated Press Sports News.

trading anything. She's, I want a piece of chocolate. Take me to a movie. She's, I can't find a thing to wear. Now and then she's moody. She's a Saturn with a sunroof, with her brown hair blowing. She's a soft place to land,